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And Off Campus is one of the biggest shows at the moment. You might recognise this song from it, G Flip, our very own. Bet on.

0: 92.9 Hot Tomato, the Gold Coast best music variety. This is the latest one from Teddy Swims, Mr. Know-It-All. I'll chuck on for you in a couple of minutes. Do you like it? What else do you think of the tunes at the moment? 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
8: The Nick Scali half-yearly clearance is on now, with everything reduced across the entire Nick Scali range. Everything is reduced during the half-yearly clearance. On now at Nick Scali.
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1: Busy morning in Upper Coomera for you, Sarah.
2: Just got an open home today, so have to get out of the house for a little bit.
1: Ah, yeah. Is it raining at the moment up that way?
2: Not yet.
1: Ah, yeah.
2: I still don't want it to.
1: I know. A few showers around, but nothing like what we had the other week.
2: I know. It's so much effort setting the back of the house up and all the cushions and whatnot for an open home for it to rain. It's like,
1: All right. Well, no rain in Upper Coomera around Sarah's house anyway, please.
2: Yes, please. Thank you. And Highland Reserve specifically. Thank you.
1: Okay. Wednesday night, you're going to be dry and nice and comfy at Event Cinemas Robina because we've got a double pass for you to our preview screening of Disclosure Day.
2: Lovely. Thank you so much. I don't ever win anything, so thank you.
1: From director Steven Spielberg comes the epic sci-fi blockbuster Disclosure Day, only in cinemas June 11. And, of course, we have your free tickets all day today. Keep listening. 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
4: Sammy's from Mudjerabar and wants to win 10K. 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
6: First question for $50. 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
9: The Nick Scali half-yearly clearance is on now, with everything reduced across the entire Nick Scali range. Everything is reduced during the half-yearly clearance. On now at Nick Scali.
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0: 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In fact, we're owning it. And it could even work in your favour. From tomorrow, when we have an on-air accident, like, I don't know, play the same song a couple of times in a row or cut it off halfway through, you need to call us. 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So that starts tomorrow. More of the Gold Coast best music variety. I've got that for you lined up all day today. Martin Garrix teaming up with Ed Sheeran in just a sec. And speaking of dynamic duos, Robbie Williams and Kylie Minogue next.
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17: In NRL, Michael Maguire has defended his Broncos after their fifth consecutive defeat. They were beaten by the Titans at Suncorp last night, 28-23. And Kimi Antonelli will start from pole position for Mercedes at the Monaco Formula One Grand Prix.
18: 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Oh my gosh, I was still shaking after 1 hour.
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17: A little cloudier, the chance of showers today reaching 21 degrees. Wet tomorrow, getting up to 23. And all next week, when we accidentally stuff up, you cash it. 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
1: Wow, Friday afternoon, it was a big one at the Lucky Squire in Broadbeach. We had 58 Gold Coasters who had chosen to go in the running to win $20,000. It was always going to be won by a Gold Coaster, and that one turned out to be Rachel Thurbridge from Bunnogan.
2: Thank you so much. 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
6: 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We've read lots of comments, a bit like this one. I'm so done with scammers. 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
7: The Nick Scali half-yearly clearance is on now, with everything reduced across the entire Nick Scali range. Everything is reduced during the half-yearly clearance. On now at Nick Scali.

0: Burley Bears men's and women's teams take on the Sunshine Coast Falcons. The women kick off at 12:05pm, followed by the men at 2:10pm. Then at 4, the Brisbane Broncos take on the Gold Coast Titans in the NRLQ Under 21 competition. 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
2: Yeah, Ben here this morning. It's is it raining in Helensvale at the moment, tomorrow or nah?
3: No, I'm going to a footy game.
2: Well, you enjoy that. 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
3: 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Yes, please.
2: All right. Wednesday night, Steven Spielberg done some more sci-fi magic. You're going to see it before the rest of the Gold Coast. All righty?
3: Fantastic. Thank you so much.
2: We got these tickets all afternoon. 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

0: 1029 Hot Tomato. We play the Gold Coast best music variety all weekend. Hope you're having a cracker here on the Gold Coast, despite the grey clouds we find ourselves under once again. Miles Smith, I'm going to chuck on in a few minutes for you, as well as very own Amy Shark. Our very own, as in Gold Coaster, not that we own. That's coming up in a sec, as well as more tickets to Disclosure Day, the preview screening of the new Steven Spielberg flick in minutes.
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7: The Nick Scali half-yearly clearance is on now, with everything reduced across the entire Nick Scali range. Everything is reduced during the half-yearly clearance. On now at Nick Scali.
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9: A fifth consecutive defeat for the Broncos. They were beaten by the Titans at Suncorp last night, 28-23. Coach Michael Maguire defending his players.
14: They're bloody trying. I know that. That's one thing I have. I've got a group that's trying hard.
9: The Dolphins thrashed the Cowboys 40-14. Today the Tigers will take on the Panthers before the Sharks and Dragons meet. In the AFL, the Lions have broken a three-game losing streak, defeating the Suns. Round 13 continues the
5: this afternoon at the SCG. The Swans are taking on the Saints.
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5: A little cloudy and the chance of showers today, reaching 21 degrees. Wet tomorrow, getting up to 23. 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

The Gold Coast Best Music Variety, 102.9 Hot Tomato with Ben. We haven't quite cracked 20 degrees yet. Just so close here in Southport. But that's about as far as we're going to get. A couple of showers around today and for the rest of the week as well. All afternoon, you can score your exclusive tickets to Hot Tomato's preview screening of Steven Spielberg's epic sci-fi blockbuster Disclosure Day. It's in cinemas June 11, but if you win these tickets, you get to see it before anyone else on the Gold Coast at Event Cinemas in Robina. Win again within the next 30 minutes. Keep it right here on Hot Tomato.

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0: Yeah, right. 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

0: 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Not only from playing Somba and the latest one from Justin Bieber called Speaking, but also giving away more tickets to Disclosure Day to our preview screening at Event Cinemas Robina. 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
9: The Nick Scali half-yearly clearance is on now, with everything reduced across the entire Nick Scali range. Everything is reduced during the half-yearly clearance. On now at Nick Scali.
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Sounds old. Let's play some new music instead. New music. Justin Bieber.

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2: Now, Vanessa from Helensvale, fair to say Steven Spielberg's got a couple of decent movies under his belt, yeah?
3: He surely does.
2: This one looks like it's going to add to that list. It is Disclosure Day. It's an epic sci-fi blockbuster, only in cinemas June 11. But you know what, Vanessa? You've got two tickets to come and see it with us before the rest of the Gold Coast at Event Cinemas Robina. Congrats.
3: Fantastic. Thank you so much. 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
1: Yeah, Ben here this afternoon and Michelle from Benogan. How are you spending the day?
2: We are doing chores and then off to the shops.
1: Oh, no way. I wish I was there.
2: It's got to be done.
1: Yeah, it's got to be done. Well, at least you have something to look forward to on Wednesday night. You're going to be seeing the brand new movie Disclosure Day from Steven Spielberg before the rest of the Gold Coast, okay?
2: Yeah, thank you.
1: No worries. It's a preview screening, so we'll look after you and you can come along on us.
2: Yeah. Oh, very cool. Thank you.
1: From director Steven Spielberg. Why can I not say that word? Steven Spielberg. Comes epic sci-fi blockbuster Disclosure Day only in cinemas June 11. 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

couple of showers around this afternoon on the Gold Coast. It's 102.9 Hot Tomato. We play the Gold Coast best music variety, rain, hail or shine. 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

0: tell you what, this week on 102.9 Hot Tomato, we have a lot of stuff up for grabs. 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We're putting you on the very first flight. You'll get accommodation, breakfast, $300 spending money, and airport parking as well. 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

0: showers around this afternoon on the Gold Coast and hanging around for the week. 1029 Hot Tomato. Ben here. Well, try to be the man you need. I'm the man you need for tickets, actually. You can win those to Disclosure Day, our preview screening in moments, as well as this Man I Need I Will Play from Olivia Dean shortly as well on Hot Tomato.
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2: Ah, afternoon to you, Cassie and Pack Pines. 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
2: 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Well, look, let's keep this run of good luck going. 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
3: 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Thank you so much.
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0: play the Gold Coast best music variety all weekend on 102.9 Hot Tomato. Turn the lights off. It's something we say to our kids all the time. It's also the words to a great song I'm going to play for you shortly. And also going to play this from Rachel Fahim. Deep End coming up. More tickets to Disclosure Day. The preview screening we're having at Event Cinemas Robina. It's all to come here on 102.9 Hot Tomato.
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2: Sometimes dads with big families have got a bit of swagger, like, yeah, I've got so many kids. Yeah, I'm a bit of a breeding machine, you know, there's that swagger. This guy, after having six kids, began calling his wife mother of six, so it was an endearing term. He'd say things like, hey, mother of six, can you just grab me a drink of water, like if she's out in the kitchen. Anyway, he continued to do this until one evening at a party, he joked again, hey, mother of six, let's go. And she, tired of it, instantly fired back,

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Cruising through a Sunday afternoon, 102.9 Hot Tomato with Ben, the Gold Coast best music variety. 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It is in cinemas June 11, but you win these tickets, you get to see it before the rest of the Gold Coast, the night before. Win soon, Hot Tomato. I said-

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2: What a great afternoon it was. Friday, the Lucky Squire in Broadbeach. 58 brand new mates, 58 people who were on the short list to score $20,000. It could only be one Gold Coaster though, and in the end it was Rachel Durbridge from Bunnogan.
3: Thank you so much. 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
2: 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Hot Tomato and Propel Properties, $30,000 tax man actually handing out cash, not just taking it like the real tax man. The winning continues tomorrow. We kick off Hot Tomatoes Accidental Winners with TPIL Lawyers. 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
1: Yeah, Ben here this afternoon, and Jared, g'day.
2: You know what? I was just at Harbour Town in Feeler, and it came on the radio that calling for the Disclosure movie, so I've just rung, and now I'm walking around Harbour Town. Winning tickets, I think.
1: Oh, well, you are thinking very correct, Jared. You've won the double pass to our previous screening on Wednesday. Congrats.
2: Oh, you're a legend, mate. Well done. Thank you very much.
1: It's happening at Event Cinemas in Robina, and you get to see it a day before the rest of the Gold Coast. So we'll see you there.
2: Fantastic, mate. You're a legend, mate. Have a great Sunday.
1: Yeah, you too. From director Steven Spielberg comes epic sci-fi blockbuster Disclosure Day, only in cinemas June 11. We only have Gold Coast winners here on Hot Tomato.
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0: Well, Sunday afternoon, and we thought, you know what, let's hang out a little bit more, hey?
19: Yeah, we don't see much of each other.
20: No, we don't spend any time with each other at all. Not at all.
19: No.
20: Like a
16: bad smell. Just keep on coming back. We're going to talk about weird pets and weird pet owners. What kind of weird pet owners do you have? Do you put your cat on a leash? I saw two dogs in a basket before on a bike.
0: Oh.
19: What the?
16: Yeah.
19: I don't understand.
16: And they had pink hair.
19: Dogs have got legs for a reason.
16: Maybe they were tired. Or disabled.
0: Oh, wow.
19: What was your best bike accessory?
16: I'm so sorry.
19: My older sister had a speedometer on her 10 speed.
16: Mm-hmm.

0: Why would you say that?
1: I'm just
0: saying. Yeah, well, so we want to know your best bike accessory.
2: When you were a kid, growing up.
0: Yeah, when you were a kid. Even if you're an adult now.
3: Yeah, I suppose now.
0: You've got a bike with wheels?
1: Basket on your BMX? Basket.
3: Well, we'll chat about that next. It is Moira and Big Trev reheated this afternoon on 102.9 Hot Tomato. Just

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2: Welcome to Bike Week.
3: Bike Week! We've been talking all about bikes this week, you know, bike stacks. But we want to know about the coolest bike accessory that you had. We had a speedometer on our bike.
4: Did it work?
3: Yeah, it worked perfectly. So the speedometer was on the front of the handlebars, and there was a wire that led down to the back wheel. And then the back wheel, you had to flick it over so you could either have the speedometer on or off. And then it just reeled around and then told you how fast you're going. It was great.
1: And they made those fancy for penny farthings, did they?
3: You were just waiting for that.
4: That's a impressive long, long cord from the top of the penny farthing to the bottom of the wheel.
1: To the little wheel at the back?
4: The little wheel.
1: Why wouldn't you put it on the big wheel?
4: I know.
3: We want to know. What's the coolest bike accessory that you had?
4: I think I've mentioned that Mum used to just turn up with bikes, as in she'd just, I think, go to like garage sales and stuff. So they were always secondhand. They were never new.
3: Yeah, secondhand are great bikes.
4: And they were just like really ordinary. Like, I think maybe she got them for free from garage sales. Right. So we never had any accessories. And there was, in my street, there was a girl with spokey dokies.
3: Yes.
4: They were sensational.
3: Spokey dokes are great.
4: Spokey dokies.
3: Kids that are on e-bikes these days don't know what they're missing out on.
4: Could you put a spokey dokey on an e-bike?
1: Oh. It'd sound like a jet plane, wouldn't it?
4: It would.
1: Now, is spokey dokies, are they the same as like the cardboard, the flap, like the brrr, that thing?
4: The card.
3: Yeah.
4: No, spokey dokies were the one with coloured ones that go on that, onto the thing.
1: Because we used to make the card out of the cereal box.
4: Yes.
3: And then bang, you used to put it on with a peg.
4: Yeah.
3: And then it made it sound like a motorbike.
4: Yeah.
3: We want to know if you had ribbons on there. Creedy's got his e-bike and he took here the back, I can't even remember what it's
4: wheel?
3: Called.
4: Wheel?
3: No, not the wheel. Okay,
4: sorry.
3: We just want to know bike accessories.
2: You skip it up.
3: I just don't know what it's called.
1: I want to know now. Just can point.
3: I'm going to
4: mud guard.
3: Mudguard. No, not mudguard.
1: Reflector?
3: No.
4: Bolt.
1: Seat.
3: No. I can't remember what it is.
4: Sounds like.
3: I'm going to an old folks home. I can't remember what it's called.
4: All right, I'll come bike back accessories.
3: Later. I'm just going to have a look later.
1: Can you maybe try and find out so when we...
3: Yeah, I'm
1: going to
3: try and find it.
4: Just so, please, son.
1: Just so everyone has closure because this is
4: leaving me.
1: It's going to ruin everyone's afternoon.
4: Oh, my God.
1: We don't know, mate.
4: We're trying to help, buddy.
1: two things. We want to know your best bike accessory that you
3: have
1: back in the day. Also, if you have any idea what Trevor's talking about.
3: To the back of the bike. The back
1: very
3: of the
1: helpful.
3: Seat.
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0: on 1029 Hot Tomato. The sound you make after filling up your car at the servo on the M1. Ugh. Let's pump you up with some new music instead. Madonna featuring Sabrina Carpenter. Bring Your Love.
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1: The Gold Coast Best Music Variety, 102.9 Hot Tomato. Hope your Sunday's going all right. It's Moira and Big Trev reheated right now.
2: It's Bike Week.
3: Bike Week!
2: Welcome. We're talking about the best bike accessory that you had on your... I remember it now. It's called a tray.
4: Hang on.
5: You have to go back.
2: Sorry.
5: Yeah.
2: I could remember the... what was on the back of my youngest son's e-bike that he took off. It was a tray.
5: A tray?
2: Yeah, like a tray, like it goes on the back that he can put stuff on there.
5: Oh, okay.
2: Like his bag, he can, you know, tie that down on the back there.
5: You're going so fast through Hope Island, I can't even tell what's on them. Barely even see them at night.
2: Yeah. Mm-hmm. But, yeah, it was a tray. That's what I was trying to get to. But we're talking about the best bike accessories. We're talking spoky dokes. We're talking a speedometer that was on my sister's 10-speed bike.
5: Basket at the front. ET, that was a good accessory.
2: The streamers that had come out of the handlebars, the handle grips. We want to know what your best bike accessory was for Bike Week. Shannon from Labrador, what did you have?
6: So this was one of the best accessories ever. You used to go behind the milk bar to get them, but it was the old milk crate.
2: Yeah, the milk crate was great.
6: Yeah, another little trick was if you go there early in the morning, it'd be actually full of milk and custard.
5: Oh. We do not condone that kind of behaviour, shall
1: no.
5: we?
1: No. Fine line between theft and, well, just theft.
5: Plain stealing.
1: Both were theft.
5: Yes.
2: Thank you, Shannon.
5: Louise from Labrador, what accessory did you have on your bike?
7: I had the rainbow tassel ribbons that would hang off the handlebars, and as fast as you go, they would blow in the wind, just like my hair. Mm. I was the speed of lightning, and my seat was red, and it had sparkles.
2: Oh, yes.
7: It was amazing.
5: You are such a lucky girl.
2: Nicole Kidman.
5: Oh, wow.
2: You're a BMX.
7: But only a brunette.
2: Oh, there you go.
5: Well, I was with you on that. You told that so beautifully.
2: Yeah, it was like we were there.
5: It's like we were.
2: We were part of the BX Bandits.
7: And do you remember, like, that big silver hoop that you would have on the back of it so someone could grab you or your parents could, like... Yes.
2: That, oh, my God, yes.
7: You could lean back on it with your hair in the wind going down the hill and your tassels on your handlebars flowing and your red banana seat, you know, that thing that what was between your leg that was a bit phallic these days. Yes, it was amazing.
2: Oh, the gear stick?
7: No.
1: What gear stick are you talking about?
2: There's gear sticks on a bike as well.
7: I had the long seat, you know, the really long, banana-looking seat.
2: Right, you had long feet?
5: No, the big one.
1: But you should maybe do, like, adult fiction or something. That was quite a long, a well-told story.
5: It really was, and then it was like a Mills and Boone on it. It just went a bit weird at the end. That's okay, Louise, we're here for that.
2: Yeah. Norm from Benora Point, accessories for bikes, what was it?
8: Well, firstly, I'll answer your first question. I really don't think you know what you're talking about most of the time, I agree.
2: Yeah, thank you.
8: you're welcome.
2: That was Norm from Benora Point.
8: I'm in your suburb, come on. Secondly, we had dragster bikes when we were kids in 1970.
2: Oh, that was great.
8: The mirrors and lights and dynamos, all that sort of stuff. But I had a set of blinkers on the back of mine.
5: Stop it. Wow. Wow. Yeah,
8: and no one else had them. There was just this little, they actually had red lights, arrows at the back of the bike, and you press the button either side. Now, I'm going back nearly 60 years ago, so they're probably a bit better these days. But that's what we had, yeah.
5: That's so cool.
2: That's awesome. I also remember they had revision mirrors on there as well.
5: They did.
2: On the right-hand sides and left.
5: The big handlebar ones.
2: Yeah.
8: Right on top of the handlebars, yep. 100%. Yeah. I ducked the ribbons. I left those to my sister. I don't know really.
5: You sound like a ribbon kind of a guy, Norm.
2: Yeah.
8: sweetie.
5: Thanks, Norm.
1: Good on you, mate. 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
1: In the Gold Coast Community Facebook group, the people are represented by two separate but equally important groups. The contributor, who has a unique story to tell, and the group administrators, who find it amusing enough to share it with Moira for her to broadcast to the world. These are their stories.
2: All right, the rejected posts from the Gold Coast Community page shared with us so we can share them with you. Hi, everyone.
3: Hi.
2: Just wanting opinions because my husband says I've gone too far, but I generally don't see the issue. Every Thursday night, I release about 14 to 16 crickets into the house so our bearded dragon can hunt naturally instead of just eating them from a bowl like he's at Sizzler. Personally,
3: oh my God.
2: I think enrichment is important for reptiles. The problem is a few of the crickets survive and start chirping behind appliances for weeks afterwards.
4: Really?
2: My husband reckons the house now sounds terrible and our daughter had one jump out of a school shoe. I told them both they're being dramatic because this is literally nature. Anyway, does anyone know the easiest way to catch rogue crickets without upsetting the dragon by reducing the difficulty level too much? How do I coax the crickets behind the dishwasher to come out, for example?
3: Stick the lizard behind the dishwasher.
2: But she doesn't want to reduce the difficulty level too much.
3: Oh, my God. How do you think they hunt out in the wilderness?
2: I just love the fact that it's like every Thursday night, it's like Hunger Games at their house. Yeah.
0: And how somehow hunting in a confined house is natural.
2: Yes.
4: Natural as
2: enrichment
4: outside.
2: Is important for reptiles.
4: Oh, my God.
2: In my house as I release them that I got from the pet shop the day before.
3: Why would you really... Get a...
2: Some people are strange pet owners, though.
3: Yeah.
2: Like really odd
3: pet owners. Just get a tank and put the lizard in the tank and release the crickets in the tank.
2: But that's not natural, Trevor.
3: You just let them in your house. Oh, God. That's just strange and just dumb.
2: We want to know the weird pet owner behaviour that you've seen. I mean, if you just spent 5 minutes on Instagram looking at pet videos, there are some weird people out there.
3: Yeah. I just don't understand when people dress their dogs and stuff up.
2: Oh, I love that.
3: But that's just me. I don't own a dog or anything.
2: That's one of my favourite things
3: to
2: look
3: at. Yeah, I don't.
2: If I'm ever in a bad mood, I just search dog costumes.
3: It's like Shanae, our newsreader here at Hot Tomato, when she has Christmas photos and dresses the dog up.
2: Fantastic.
3: Oh, so weird.
2: Amazing.
3: That's weird for me.
2: I could get my dogs to stay still. I would put them in costume.
3: See, that's weird for me.
2: We actually put Leilani in a Liverpool jumper over the weekend.
3: They say weird.
2: It's very beautiful. She was resplendent.
0: Anyone walking a cat?
3: On a leash. Yeah. I don't understand that either.
2: I don't get that either.
3: When you've got dogs and you're carrying them when you're on a walk.
0: Or in a pram.
3: Or a pram.
2: I think that's cute. I saw one the other day in like one of those beach carts and he even had like a khaki jumper on. Mm. He was living the dream. I was going to ask the guy if he could push me too because I was a bit tired by that stage.
3: But I don't understand any of that. Why?
0: Perhaps you can shed some light on this. Have you seen any weird pet owner behaviour? Or are you loud and proud as one of these owners and can't understand what we're talking about? Give us a call.
2: Do.
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0: Gold Coast only has one live and local drive home every weekday. 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
1: In the Gold Coast Community Facebook group, the people are represented by two separate but equally important groups. The contributor, who has a unique story to tell, and the group administrators, who find it amusing enough to share it with Moira for her to broadcast to the world. These are their stories.
2: All right, the rejected post shared with us so we can share them with you. All right, this is someone saying, my husband thinks I've gone too far. I want your opinion, which basically means, can you please tell me that I haven't gone too far so I can tell my husband that he's wrong. Every Thursday night, I release about 14 to 16 crickets into the house so our bearded dragon can hunt naturally instead of just eating it from a bowl like he's at Sizzler. Personally, I think enrichment is important for reptiles. The problem is a few of the crickets survive and start chirping behind appliances for weeks afterwards. My husband thinks the house now sounds terrible and our daughter had one jump out from her school shoe. I told them they're both being dramatic because this is literally nature. Anyway, does anyone know the easiest way to catch rogue crickets without upsetting the dragon by reducing the difficulty level too much? I want to know, weird pet owners.
3: It's going to be the weirdest thing I've ever heard in my life.
2: It just...
3: Let him go in your house and then that noise all night.
2: Maybe he's full. Maybe you don't need 14 to 16 every Thursday night. Because if he's leaving them...
3: Yeah.
2: Then...
3: It'd be easy to find too. Nah, I don't want them. Maybe he's off crickets.
2: Maybe he doesn't. Maybe he's sick of them.
3: Yeah.
4: Maybe he wants the cheese toast. He's had everything
2: he
4: else.
2: He does.
4: Sizzler.
2: That's it. Sarah from MA Beach. Are you a weird pet owner?
5: Yes, I was. I bought a cat backpack.
3: Oh, oh my God.
5: It's a backpack and it's got the breathing holes at the side and a glass dome type thing.
3: Oh
5: my and
3: God.
5: I took my cat down the beach.
3: Why?
2: Yeah.
5: Well, it didn't like it, so I didn't keep doing it.
3: Yeah, of course.
5: Because I'm a night cat owner as well.
2: What part of the beach, like the sand and the kitty little factor and the water, did you think the cat was going to enjoy?

0: I did it for my own entertainment, really.
1: Oh, oh yeah, God. Totally, absolutely. It's just a pawn in your game. That's
2: oh,
1: right.
2: Oh, my yes. Lord. Because that would probably yeah. have to be the first time I would ever see a cat
1: at down the beach. At in the a beach, backpack.
2: In a backpack.
0: Mm-hmm. But it was a specific backpack. It was a cat backpack.
1: Yeah, of I course. Know, yeah, not I, just I, like a I, Nike one, no.
2: Yeah. Oh, my God.
1: Oh, Sarah.
2: We're thanks. Not here to judge you, though,
1: no,
2: Sarah.
1: No, we're not. Thank you for calling, Sarah. That was magical.
0: No oh, worries. See you guys.
2: We are, though. Fiona from Merrimack, are you a weird pet owner?
3: Yes, I am.
1: Great.
2: Oh, God.
1: Good.
2: It's a safe place.
1: Tell us your weirdness, please.
3: Well, my dog, he has a pram. He goes everywhere in a pram.
1: Right.
3: Has a proper baby car seat that he sits in when we go in the car.
1: Oh.
3: He sleeps in a cot every night.
1: Oh.
3: And he dresses up. He's got a whole wardrobe of about 150 clothes.
2: Fiona.
1: What? Okay. First yeah. up, is he injured or does he just like the pram better?
3: Well, he's had a leg surgery, but okay. he's always had a pram.
1: Right, yeah. Always, even with...
2: Okay.
3: Even before he's had his leg surgery, yeah, he's always treated like a baby.
2: Okay.
1: Right. What breed is he?
3: A Maltese cross.
1: Maltese cross.
2: You said 150
4: costume
2: different...
4: Costume change.
3: Yeah, but 150 outfits, yeah.
2: Does he get changed every day?
3: Yeah, he does. He's got pyjamas and... Oh. He has his sun hats and he's got raincoats.
1: Oh, I love this.
3: Everything oh like that.
4: Most I don't even have 150 outfits.
3: Most of his outfits are Pete Alexander's.
2: Oh, my oh, God.
1: Fancy.
2: Fiona, does your dog...
1: Do you need another dog? Because I can go in a pram.
2: Especially if you're dressing up. Does your dog have, like, an Instagram page or anything like that?
3: No, I don't. No.
2: Maybe you should start one because that'll take off, I'm pretty sure.
1: Yeah.
2: What's your dog's name? I'm scared to ask.
3: It's Teddy.
2: Teddy.
1: Of course
2: it is. Oh, my God.
1: Fiona, you're always welcome on this show.
2: Oh,
1: thank you so
2: God.
1: Much. And if you want to send photos of Teddy to my Instagram, that would be great, which is at Trevor Butler. Thank you.
3: But no, he has a favourite, well, his favourite colour is purple.
1: Of course it is.
3: He has purple collars and everything like that. Yeah.
1: Wow.
2: Does he ever try to get out of the clothes and stuff?
3: No, he doesn't. No.
2: He's used to it.
4: Just give it up.
2: Yeah, he's giving up.
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18: Well, on a Sunday afternoon, we just like hanging out a bit more so we can make it, you know, a full 6 days of fun with each other.
19: Both boys have taken a lock of hair of mine today as well, and they're going to do some spells this week, aren't you guys?
20: Yeah, of course we are.
18: Sure.
19: That's fine. That's not weird.
20: Yeah, we don't love you as much as
18: better your hair than Trevor's.
20: All of it.
19: Yes, exactly. From any part of his body. Absolutely.
20: Well, you don't know where it's from.
19: Recently, I had the pleasure of getting a new car. Not new, 2013 car. It's a Honda Civic, and I was convinced it was green. Until the rego came through and it's yellow.
20: Yeah.
19: But it's green yellow.
20: It's yellow,
19: We've
20: yellow.
19: Had many discussions. Is it green or yellow?
20: Yellow.
19: Or yeen.
18: Yeen.
19: Which is yellow
20: yeen.
19: Green.
20: Yeen. That's a good colour.
18: You know
19: we
18: what?
19: Should call it yeen.
18: I kind of am leaning towards it is splice colour. You know the splice ice cream?
20: Splice.
19: Splice. Yeah. Nice.
18: That's what it is, I think.
19: Oh, well, we should discuss further.
20: Yes. Also, what did you sit in? I was having lunch with my son who works at at a bakery. His name's Credence. He's 15. And when he was about to leave, there was a guy carrying a whole bunch of pies out. Mm. He had one pie slipped, fell into the driver's seat, and the dude sat in it. Oh. So we want to know, what did you sit in?
18: All right, we're going to chat about that.
20: Warm.
18: As we hang out for Sunday afternoon, Moira and Big Trev reheated, just like the pie, on Odd Tomato. 1, 2.

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1: They say the holy water's watered down, and this town's lost its faith. Our colors will fade eventually, so if our time is running out, day after day, we'll make the mundane a masterpiece. Oh my, my, oh my, my love, I take one look at you, you're taking me out.

0: 1029 Hot Tomato, Moira and Big Trev reheated very soon. We need your help. We're trying to get to the bottom of Moira's car. What colour is it? Green or yellow? It's divided the Gold Coast. We'll get to that shortly. Right now, though.
1: Every Saturday around lunchtime, I go and catch up with my younger son, Credence, to have lunch. He works down at the local bakery down from our house. So around about 12, between 12 and 1 o'clock, I go down there and wait for him to have a bit of a break. And then we just catch up and have a drink and just ask him about his day.
2: That's nice.
1: Grab a curry pie.
2: Oh, pie. Oh,
0: there it is.
1: So good.
2: It's not about the sun, it's about the pie.
1: Oh, and Credence sometimes just gets a potato pie. Ooh. So good. As I was sitting there waiting for him, I saw a young guy, probably in his early 20s. He was heading out to his car. He had four pies in his hand plus a drink, so he was juggling it. He didn't grab a bag.
2: All in little bags?
1: Paper bags. So he was just juggling it all plus a drink, so he was holding him really close to his chest. He then switched over to putting all the pies and the drink in one hand and then opened his car door, and as he went in, he dropped the pies and the drink. And then picked some of the pies up and moved them over to the passenger side and then went and got in his car. And then you hear him go, oh, crap. And then he got out and he had mince pie on the right side of his brown pants.
2: Oh.
1: And it was like all over the back pocket.
2: Oh.
1: And straight up and into like the skin underneath his shirt.
2: Ouchie.
1: Yeah. And that's why he went, ouch, but said something else.
2: Yes.
1: I was like, oh, no. So I walked over to our car and we've got wet wipes in there. Grabbed a few wet wipes, walked over to him, and he's bum sticking out of the car with all meat pie hanging off of it. And he's just scooping pie off his leather seats and trying to clean up as much as possible. And I went, hey, mate, here you go. There's some wet wipes for you for your seats. And there's pie all up your back there.
2: Yeah.
1: He goes, where? And I went, on your bum. And he goes, oh, can you? No, I will not.
2: This is not a full service event. No. I'm sorry. That is above my pay grade.
1: Yes.
0: Or below, depending on how you...
2: depending on the day.
1: I live in this area, and it's not going to look good for me at all. So I gave it to him, and then I saw him just wiping the pie off, and then Credence came out, and I said, told Credence the story, and he goes, oh, maybe we should buy him a pie. I said, yeah, can if you want, mate. So Credence went in, bought a pie, walked over to the guy who was sitting, in his car, just contemplating life.
2: Yep.
1: And then Greta goes, here, that's for the pie that you've sat on. He goes, oh, thank you very much. And then off he went.
2: That would sting too, yeah. A warm pie.
1: When he sat in it, there was a bit of a chuckle at all.
0: You know what pie it was?
1: It was just a plain meat pie.
2: Oh, okay.
1: There's no, because I got close enough to go, oh, yeah, that's no potato with that. Just that's all meat.
2: That's no curry in his pants. No.
0: Is that better or what?
2: I'm not sure. Because the way you described it was going into his back pocket.
1: Yeah,
2: I think that
1: was.
2: Curry would get stuck in there longer. Forever be the curry brown pants. The brown, boxy brown pants.
1: So we want to know.
2: Like a curry.
1: What did you sit in? Have you ever sat in anything?
2: Bubble gum?
1: Mm-hmm. I've sat in, we went to training at a soccer over once and dogs sometimes go.
2: Oh, no.
1: I had grey tracksuit pants on and right at the end slid tackled and then got up and then sat back down to fix up my boot and sat right
2: in a
1: rare dog went, hello.
2: Hi.
1: I was just before bags here. And stuff. Yeah.
2: Oh.
1: I will leave this landmine and, oh, look, someone fell in it.
2: Oh, dear.
1: So we want to know, what did you sit in?
0: We love when you give us a call, so do that.
3: 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Stay.

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1: Saw a guy sit accidentally into a hot meat pie on the weekend.
2: It's just, he'd be so looking forward to that pie.
1: Oh, he had like four bags full of just
2: and it smells
1: goodness,
2: so good.
1: Yes. But and then he was getting into the car, he was trying to juggle it all. It all fell one by one, and then he pushed him over to the other seat, but then just sat in the one of the pies.
2: It's a sad
3: state of affairs.
2: And Bernie burn bum. Oh, bummy bum burn burn.
1: Yes, bummy.
2: Bummy bum burn burn.
1: Jay from Tweed Heads, what did you sit in?
4: Not what I sat in, what I sat on.
1: What did you sat on?
4: Like, when we first got married, we were in our parents-in-law's house for a while by ourselves. It had a big, long hallway, and you had to get up at night and go to the loo. You had to go all the way down the hallway, but I used to go in the dark. And so I never ever turned the light on. But this one weekend, they were staying there. And I went into the toilet and I went to sit down. And I felt something furry. And I thought, oh. And then I heard this voice and it said, is that you? And I turned around. It was my father-in-law was sitting on the toilet asleep.
1: Asleep.
4: He's been asleep. And I thought, we don't have a furry seat cover. And I went, oh, my God, and I couldn't face him for the next week.
1: Oh, my God.
4: So embarrassing.
2: That is a sensational story.
3: Didn't know where that was going to go.
2: I didn't know either. When you said furry.
3: Yep.
4: It was furry.
2: Okay.
0: He was furry. Not.
2: No.
4: Yeah. His legs were furry.
2: Thank you, Jay.
1: Before, no, what did that mean?
2: No, we don't need.
1: Oh, come on.
2: Oh, Jay.
1: We get Jay back on tomorrow.
2: Oh, Braden from Surface, what did you sit in on?
5: Wasn't actually me. It was one of my mates. We do rope access, and we've got the old camel packs on the back because obviously when you're hanging off it. Yeah, so he's laid back on the cliff, and his camelback full of ice water's burst open, 3 litres of ice water running straight down his back and all the rest of it.
0: And all the rest of it.
2: And all the rest of it. We got that. Everyone's feeling that.
5: I thought he'd sat back and been getting... I thought he was got by the ants because obviously he started jumping around and doing the funky thing. I thought he got by some ants and I was like, where is it? What is it? He goes, oh, it's my camelback. And he turned around and it was just, it was all the way.
2: All the way. Yep, we mental image of that one too.
1: How long the walk was left?
5: Quite a bit. Yeah, it was quite a bit. Yeah, I think it was about half an hour at least.
1: Don't share your water.
2: No.
5: Walking like John Wayne by the end of it.
6: 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Technical issues. A studio held together with blue tack and dust.
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11: Oh God, my God, how she get at me? 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Both

0: 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Ugh. 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Taylor Swift, I Knew It, I Knew You.
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1: A massive thank you to everyone who has enjoyed the naming of my new car. Not new, but you know what I mean. New to me. Bertie the I-30, of course, bless her soul. And my father's car written off a couple of weeks ago by a driver having a little bit of an episode. They were both parked at the back of my house. So now we have one car. So we have one solution, which is a Honda Civic.
2: Yep.
1: 2013, very nice, loving it. And we did ask for names for it yesterday. Still yet to be decided because we've had so many.
2: There's been a lot.
1: There's been so many.
2: What was one of your favourites, though?
1: Pistachio, I quite liked.
2: Pistachio's good.
1: That was quite fun.
2: I was a big fan of Jane.
1: Jane Fonda the Honda.
2: Yeah.
1: There's Ronda the Honda a number of different times.
2: Almost like Henry Honda.
1: Henry Honda.
0: Why don't you just call it Katoot?
1: I could.
0: Just flip it.
1: Yes.
0: Like Ronda, but Katoot.
1: Cindy the Civic. We've had that one as well. A couple of people. Someone came through with Greg, which I just thought was great.
2: Greg's great for a yellow car.
1: It's not yet. Okay, this is the debate that we're having. Is it green or is it yellow? When I went and saw it for the first time in Coomera on Tuesday, I was like, that's a beautiful green car. Took a photo of it and went, is that green? And then when I was looking at the details and stuff like that on the register, it says yellow. It's not yellow.
2: More yellow than anything else.
1: Someone said it's green and yellow.
3: Well, I showed my nearly 7-year-old today the photo. I didn't give him any backstory. I just said, what colour is this car? And he said he was trying to push the option for green and yellow.
1: Really?
0: He couldn't decide.
2: Oh, okay.
1: There is a poll going on my socials, on my Instagram and Facebook. Its majority is green. Sorry, Trev.
2: Looks more yellow, though. What's it have on your description of the car?
1: Add yellow. Well, that was the description, not the official description.
2: Is it done in pencil so you can rub it out? Or is it done in, like...
1: It's disappeared from the internet, so it doesn't count anymore, does it? Hey?
3: It's kind of lime, I reckon.
1: Lime?
3: Lime. Where, like, you know how a lime's not quite ripe and it's got a tinge of...
2: Yes. It's got more yellow than green, though, for a lime.
1: I tell you what, though, I can't lose it in the car park. Let me tell you that.
2: No.
1: It's so bright.
2: Yeah,
1: like... It is like, whoa!
2: In the evening, because we don't leave here until, like, midnight. It's so dark out there because they switch the lights off at 9, but you can see everything around
1: you
2: there.
1: You can. It's like glowing.
3: It's like the sun.
1: Yeah.
3: Except green.
1: Paul's named it the Lurgy.
2: Why Lurgy?
1: Because it looks like snot.
2: I don't think it does. I don't see any yellow spot.
3: Is that endearing or not?
1: Mucus. Kind of that kind of look.
2: Oh.
1: Yeah. All right.
2: Mucus Mobile. Oh, my God. We've just come up with a name. Thanks, Paul. Mucus.
1: Mucus.
2: It's French.
0: Mucus. Okay. So if you've seen the picture.
2: Yes.
0: Is it green or yellow?
1: Is it green or is it yellow?
0: You can have a look now on Moisey's Instagram.
1: I'll even put another one up there now as well.
0: There you go. We're going cross-platform here. Have a look on there
1: amazing.
0: And call us. But we need to get to the bottom of it. Is Moira's car green or yellow? Please help us settle this once and for all at Hot Tomato.
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5: 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Mira Andreeva is Queen of the Clay, defeating Maya Falanska 6-3, 6-2 to secure her maiden Grand Slam at the French Open.
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5: The Matildas have suffered a 1-0 loss to Mexico in their opening clash in Newcastle. Super Netball, Melbourne Mavericks have upset crosstown rivals the Vixens 59-50. And Jess Fox has clinched the C1 title in Prague, adding to her gold medal trophy. In the K1 category.
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1: Purchased a car. It's either green or yellow. We can't figure it out. It looks green and it looks yellow. It's
2: sort
1: green,
2: like
1: yellow.
2: A metallic gold?
1: No, it's not gold.
2: It does have chartreuse tones to it.
1: Oh, my God. Who are you?
2: What? I'm just saying. That's what it looks like.
1: Jane from Mullandina, you've seen the car. Is it green or yellow?
3: I think it's yellow, Moisey.
2: Thank you, Jane. Right. This is common sense. Thank you.
3: Well, I think so. And then also, Honda would have told Queensland Transport really what colour it was. So
1: Okay. So we may get to the bottom of this.
3: Retro papers say it's yellow.
4: Yeah, but maybe everyone at Honda's colourblind, Jane. You don't know that.
1: You don't know.
2: It's very well done,
1: Jane. We don't know.
2: It is a vibrant metallic gold or yellow.
1: Right.
2: Glenn from Eleonora, what colour do you think Moisey's car is?
5: Oh, I'm going to start by apologising for all the boozy references with present company, but it looks most like a lime daiquiri or a limoncello.
4: That doesn't help at all.
2: No, it doesn't. Just makes us thirsty.
5: Personally, I'd call it schnapsy after a peppermint schnapps, because it's the last thing you want to see coming at you at the end of a big day.
2: Where are you? In the drive-thru?
1: I love this. Glenn, thank you for speaking our language.
4: Stock it up for Origin.
1: Fantastic. Kelly from Belly Waters, is it green or is it yellow?
6: Oh, I'd call it avocado, because it looks like a mashed up avocado, the colour of that.
2: Yeah, which turns a bit yellow.
6: I'd call it Hass.
1: Actually, that's
4: the Honda.
1: That's a
2: good
1: one.
2: Oh, my God.
1: That's up there.
2: Thank you, Kelly.
1: Pass the Honda.
2: Mikey from Pimpamar, what colour is the car, green or yellow?
7: So without you guys and the rest of the Gold Coast chucking up in the bucket, you know when you get a chest infection, you get that really thick, like, phlegm?
1: Wow.
7: I feel like it's that colour.
1: You're calling my car colour phlegm.
2: So yellow?
1: Oh, green?
2: Mikey's coughing it up now,
1: like
2: checking his palm.
4: Yeah, look, I'm holding it up next to
2: him. Thank you, Mikey.
1: All right, Billy, what do you got? What colour is it?
8: It's pine lime.
1: Pine lime?
2: Pine lime?
4: Like cotties.
8: And I've got a perfect name for it.
1: Okay.
8: It's Bumblebee.
1: Which one?
8: It's Bumblebee.
2: Bumblebee. Oh, yes, because bumblebees are yellow. Thank you, Billy.
4: Oh, it hasn't got any anyway.
1: Mm. All right.
2: Steve from Reedy Creek, what colour is Moisey's car, green or yellow?
9: It is yellow topaz.
2: And how would you know it is yellow topaz, Steve, you amazing person?
9: Because I actually sold her the vehicle.
2: Oh, really?
1: Is it really yellow?
9: What do you know?
2: What was that colour again?
1: Oh, God.
2: Sorry, Steve.
9: Yellow topaz.
2: Yellow topaz.

0: Topaz, okay.
1: Is yellow spelt with a Y or a G?
2: Well, there you go.
1: Thank you very much, Steve.
0: My God. From,
1: where do you work, Steve?
3: am I allowed to say on the radio?
1: Yes, yes you can.
3: All right, XYZ Cars at Coomera.
1: Okay, cool. Yes. No worries. If you want a yellow Topaz car, go see Steve at XYZ.
2: There you go.
1: Yeah.
4: Niche, but it's there.
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6: Wake up in the morning feeling like.
4: What up,
6: grab
4: girl?
6: My glasses, I'm out the door. I'm gonna hit this city.
4: Let's
6: before
4: go.
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0: 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Sounds old. 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

Now on 1029 Hot Tomato, the internet sound most of our kids will never have heard. Meh, sounds old. Let's get something new going instead. Somber potential. 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
0: We're the Gold Coast is live on the air with Everything GC. There were these three kids on e-bikes and they were going up Ashmore Road and they were doing wheelies. And I just had that moment of like, God, I wish I was a police person.
3: Mm. See, I think, God, I wish I was Jason Statham.
1: No edits, no approvals. Just a mic and a big tower thingo at Mount Tambourine.
4: So, in Southport today, heard quite a ruckus. Guy in a Bing Tang t-shirt runs past, being chased by another man. So the stink's happening, right? And then a guy walks past drinking out of a bottle of wine. And I know my cheap wine, right? I know it very well.
0: Yeah. Always unmistakably Gold Coast.
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0: 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Ugh. 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

0: on 1029 Hot Tomato, some ghostly sounds from the Ernest Junction Tunnel in Mullandina. Ooh. Clearly, that was me just pretending. Hey, look, new music. 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
1: 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You're in your last year of your 30s.
2: Yes, and I want to send it off with a bang.
1: Well, yeah, well, 10 grand is a bang for sure. Yeah.
0: Did Susie go out with a bang?
3: First question for $50. What is half of 120?
2: 75.
0: Nothing.
4: Oh, my God.
1: What is the answer, Sammy?
3: She said 60.
5: Keep getting the questions right. We keep doubling your cash.
0: Until you don't. Then, like Sammy, you get nothing.
3: Nothing.
2: Oh, how embarrassing. Oh, you know what? My partner was on there once and I gave him so much poop for it for so long. I'm going to cop it now.
3: This is called karma, buddy.
2: And he got on there in 1-800. So now I'm really embarrassed.
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Sounds old. Let's play some new music instead. Justin Bieber.

0: 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I'm Wayne. Who are you?
1: 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I'm Rihanna.
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12: 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If you do spot anything, though, call the traffic hotline 5519 2275.
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12: It's 2 minutes past 5 o'clock. Hi, I'm Lucy Knight. Almost 100 Queenslanders are being recognised in today's King's Birthday Honours List. Our former Police Commissioner Steve Golshevsky and Katarina Carroll are both being honoured for their work in policing. Several Gold Coasters are also being recognised for their work in the community, while the boss of Invest Gold Coast, Will Hodgman, will be honoured for his political work in Tasmania. A young Logan boy is fronting court today following a wild stolen car chase. The 13-year-old is one of four boys accused of leading police from Logan and through Brisbane on Friday night before returning south to Woodridge, where police deployed tyre spikes. The vehicle had been stolen from a shopping centre in Brisbane. We're in for a very drizzly week after a series of sunny days across the Gold Coast. Unseasonal winter showers are forecast from today right through to Sunday. There won't be a lot in it though. We're just up to 6 to 10 millimetres forecast each day. And a new poll has the state Labor Party on the verge of being overtaken by One Nation. The Demos AU Premier National poll finding Labor's primary vote has fallen 3 points to 25%, which is just 1 point ahead of One Nation. Queensland LNP remain unchanged at 34%.
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12: To sport, both Origin teams will announce their squads for Game 2 today. The Blues are expected to name Mitch Moses, despite him still battling a hamstring injury, while Tiger star Api Korosau and the Roosters' Connor Watson are in contention to replace injured dummy half Blake Brayley, while Reece Walsh is set to be selected for the Maroons to replace Broncos teammate Ezra Mann. Meantime, in the NRL last night, the Panthers bared their claws in a 68-0 bloodbath of the Tigers, the biggest victory in club history. Returning Origin stars Nathan Cleary, Isaiah Yeo and Brian To'o all found the try line. Coach Ivan Cleary says they kept their foot on the pedal.
15: I thought, like, what was a big week for us last week, a big win for us. Sometimes it's hard to be able to just get back up for a lot of the boys, and sometimes it's, you know, it's easy just to, oh, the Origin boys are back. And ultimately, we prepared well, played well and kept at it for 80 minutes.
12: Dragons went down to the Sharks in the later game, 34-12. In the AFL, St Kilda was upset by the Swans, 104-102 at the SCG. We'll take a look at Gold Coast weather next.
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12: To the weather, partly cloudy today with a few showers, top of 23 degrees, showers and 23 again tomorrow, rainy conditions continuing for the rest of the week. At the Seaway right now, it is 15 degrees and you could win a holiday to Auckland flying Qantas direct from the Gold Coast Airport. 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
21: Good morning, good morning. Welcome to the 8th of June, a public holiday for pretty much the rest of the nation. Not us.
22: No. How's the disappointment in your voice then?
21: Let's have a minute silence for our disappointment.
22: Yeah, kind of like that. But anyway, each to their own. We'll get ours.
21: Yep, we will.
22: Sometime. Yeah, we'll get another one.
21: We've had it. Whatever.
22: Yeah.
21: It is National Best Friends Day today. So it's a day to remind you to get together with your bestie or just get in touch with your bestie. If they've moved away and you're not living near each other, reach out and say happy National Best Friends Day.
22: Hey, yep, remind them.
21: Yep.
22: You remember you owed me that money?
21: I know all your secrets.
22: Yeah.
21: I know how much booze you nicked from your dad's booze cupboard.
22: That's right.
21: Yep.
22: I was there with you.
21: And the money you took from your mum's wallet.
22: Oh.
21: I know it all.
22: Okay, that sounds like
21: and
22: you
21: and how drunk you really did get at that Year 11 party.
22: Oh, God.
23: Yeah, real niche.
22: Actually, yeah. That actually was, did you know me then?
21: Hey, it's a rite of passage, my friend.
22: Yeah.
21: It's also National Upsy Daisy Day. And I thought it was Oopsie Daisy.
22: It is.
21: But in here it says Upsie Daisy, and this is a site that goes from all over the world.
22: Yeah, but it's changed. Oopsie Daisy is so much better.
21: I feel like it's Oopsie Daisy.
23: I'd imagine it's morphed from Upsie Daisy.
22: Yeah, I remember the boys from Wigan Football Club, when they were out here, they were on a trip away, and we crossed to them when I was doing the radio show.
21: Yes.
22: And they'd stayed out all night, and they would, if anyone looked like they were going to pick up, they'd say, Oopsie Daisy, eggs and bacon, meaning that they were going to have breakfast in the morning.
21: Okay, well, this one is about, so Oopsie Daisy, from what I'm reading, is what people say, but Upsie Daisy is what you should say after. So if they trip over, you go, oops-a-daisy, ups-a-daisy.
22: Gotcha.
21: I didn't ever know that.
22: Get up, basically. Get up. That's what happens in Australia. You're right, get up.
21: Yeah, so now we can say, this is actually saying it's a day to celebrate just getting up, being happy, dusting it off, upsy-daisy day. Upsy-daisy, upsy-daisy.
22: Righto.
21: So maybe we've given you something new to say.
22: New to old.
21: Yes, it's also World Oceans Day, and obviously we live on the most beautiful stretch of beach and ocean in the entire world. So maybe go down to the beach today and breathe in deep and get some saltwater therapy.
22: If you're on a boat and you fall over the edge, you can say, oopsie-daisy, oopsie-daisy.
21: you want to get oopsie-daisy, otherwise you drown.
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0: 1029 Hot Tomato. It's Gayley and Emily Jade. And every single day this week, we have got a holiday to give away. If you're ready for your next New Zealand adventure, Qantas will be flying soon direct from Gold Coast Airport, making it easier than ever to travel in style to New Zealand. When you hear the boarding call, call us 5571-1029. Get on the standby list. And at the end of every show this week, we're going to give a holiday a day. It includes accommodation. It includes flights, of course, parking at Gold Coast Airport, and spending money as well. So listen out for that boarding call.
1: All right, Ella Langley. She's going really well with that song and her album, Dandelion.
2: True fan.
1: Yeah, a little bit. Don't ask me to sing along. Just let me listen. Now, she goes on a podcast with Theo Von every now and again, who's a comedian. And I've seen him sing with her before, obviously, as part of it. Now, he's not a great singer, but he sang it really well with her when he was doing the song with her. But he couldn't say, and I've had trouble with this word before as well, with, you know, tzatziki zip, dip?
2: Tzatziki.
1: Yeah.
2: Yes, it is a hard word. I agree.
1: Tzatziki zip, right?
2: Is it tzatziki or tzatziki?
1: I keep saying zip.
2: Yeah.
1: Dip.
2: Yeah. Yes, anyway, it's a hard word.
1: Tzatziki. But anyway, he was trying to say it.
3: Ever had that zitzaki sauce? Bring it up. Yeah. You've had it?
4: That the Greek Zach sauce?
3: No, zitzaki. Bring it up.
4: No.
3: Zadzaki.
4: I've never heard of that.
3: Tzatziki? Don't even tell me that's how y'all spell.
4: Bro, that's that is. What did you just say? Zachariah sauce?
2: Oh, I love her voice though. Yeah. How Texan it is or whatever it is that is.
1: Okay. I think Dolly Parton when I hear her, by the way. She's got the same sort of sound.
2: So tzatziki, he was saying it how it's read. Like he's Zazaki. Zazaki. Yes, I've got one for you.
1: Right.
2: Hard words.
1: That you can't say?
2: Yes.
1: What?
2: Worcestershire.
1: Oh, yeah, it is.
2: Worcestershire.
1: When you see it
2: Worcestershire.
1: On the page.
2: It's your brain not connecting that there are silent letters and things like that.
0: Worcestershire.
2: So you're reading the word letter for letter.
1: I think the thing is you can say Worcestershire sauce anytime. You read it and try and say it and you go
2: Worcestershire. Is it Worcestershire or Worcestershire?
0: Worcestershire.
1: Worcestershire. That's the name of the place
0: from around the corner.
2: But see, I've said Worcestershire for a long time. W-R.
1: From now on, I'm just going to call it round the corner sauce. All right. What can't you say?
0: Yeah. Give us a call.
1: Yeah. Give us a call.
0: 5571-1029. A classic one is arcs instead of arse.
1: Oh, that's, saying. Yeah. That one gets
2: that's
1: under your skin sometimes.
2: That's more pronunciation rather than just can't get the word out. Does that make sense?
1: Yeah.
2: Yes.
0: Suppose.
2: Exactly.
0: Give us a call. You could be scoring yourself $100 to spend at My Jewelry Shop, your engagement and wedding ring specialist, My Jewelry Shop, Nobby Beach.
2: Are we going to bring up Perry Farrell?
1: I was just about to say.
2: Come on.
1: I know someone.
2: She can't get off.
1: I know someone that says.
2: She read peripheral.
1: Perry Farrell for peripheral. So she couldn't even read it sideways.
2: She couldn't read it out of the corner of her eye.
1: No, I held the book up to the side. She said, still looks like Perry Farrell.
2: We went to our producer, Mon. We didn't know what she was saying.
1: Yeah, we thought it was Will Ferrell's brother, Perry.
0: Well, what's yours? We'll chat to you next. Give us a call, 5571-1029.
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2: Ella Langley was on a podcast with Theo Von, a comedian from America. He's a funny guy, actually, and they've got a really good rapport together. He sang with her at an appearance one time,
0: yeah,
2: and they had a lot of fun. But he can't say the word tzatziki.
1: Mm.
2: I know it's always, some people do have hard when you read it, especially tzatziki, you know, they try and break it down. He has no idea how to say it. Have a listen to this.
3: Ever had that zitzaki sauce? Bring it up.
0: Yeah.
3: You've had it?
4: That the Greek Zach sauce?
3: No, zitzaki. Bring
4: no,
3: it up.
4: No.
3: Zadzaki.
4: I've never heard of that.
3: Tzatziki? Don't even tell me that's how y'all spell.
4: Bro, that's that is.
3: What
4: did you just say? Zachariah sauce?
0: I just like when she went, bruh.
2: Yeah.
0: Like even over there, they're saying, bruh, like teen girls.
2: So funny. They were probably the source of where bruh came from, probably.
0: Yeah.
2: But anyway, we thought, you know, what do you have trouble saying or someone you know has trouble saying? We've got Donna from Labrador. Or what word can't you say?
5: I find the word console.
1: What, sorry?
0: What?
5: The word council. You know it's council, but I say council.
2: You're a dangerous word provider.
1: I have to be
5: I've always had trouble with it.
2: The one you use when someone's actually putting a ticket on your car.
0: Are you a console worker? Donna, don't go changing. Don't go changing. I love it. Thank you, Donna. All right.
2: That's a ripper.
0: Now we've got D from Pag Fines. What word do you find hard to say?
6: We got a couple of suburbs like Wurrungery.
2: Wurrungery.
1: Lucy struggles with Wurrungery.
2: Well, yeah, Wurrungery. Yeah. Wurrungery, yes.
0: And what else, Dee?
6: And Caligrabah.
2: Yeah.
0: Isn't it Caligrabah? Is it Caligrabah or Caligrabah? Oh, my God. What is it?
2: I just say up the road. Up there.
0: Up there.
2: Somewhere.
0: Oh, yeah. I give up with Wrongery as well. I just say Wurrungery.
2: Yeah, yeah.
0: You're just like, well, if I can't beat it, join it.
2: Well, you just say Wrongery and everyone knows.
0: Yeah. Oh, thank you, Dee.
1: Thanks, Dee.
6: That's okay. No worries.
0: And we've got Sky on the line. Do you have a word that you find hard to say?
7: That's specificity.
2: What is it?
7: Specificity.
0: You've said it well. Is that
1: really
0: how you say it? Specificity?
1: What does
0: it even mean? Specific?
1: Yeah, it would be to do with how specific you get.
2: Okay, so can we all say that?
1: Go.
2: Specificity. I'm with you, Sky.
1: Specificity.
2: Specificity?
1: Yeah.
2: Specificity. So I'm never going to use that word anyway.
0: Yeah, never
2: mind. It's like who's going to use maths when you're at high school?
0: I don't need trigonometry.
2: That's right.
0: I don't need specificity.
2: Yeah, I'm just going to make sure I know my English and words like specificity.
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9: It's 5:31. Hi, I'm Lucy Knight. Caught today for a 13-year-old Logan boy following a stolen car chase. The Eagleby boy is one of four boys accused of taking a car on a joyride through Logan and Brisbane on Friday night after it was stolen from a shopping centre. Police eventually brought it to a stop using tyre spikes in Woodridge, where the boys were taken into custody. The state's former top cop is one of almost 100 Queenslanders being recognised today in the King's Birthday Honours List. Steve Golshevsky, who retired earlier this year after a 46-year career in policing, will receive the Member of the Order of Australia. A dozen Gold Coasters are also being honoured for their work across our community. Former Australian of the Year Professor Richard Scollier has died at the age of 59. He undertook experimental treatment for his highly aggressive brain cancer after being diagnosed in 2023. In a letter he intended to be published after his death, he says his life has been filled with happiness, optimism, opportunity and passion. And more alarm bells for the major parties, with another poll putting One Nation ahead of the pack when it comes to primary support. Today's news poll is the first that shows Pauline Hanson's party leads Labor and the Coalition, while Anthony Albanese's approval rating is the worst it's been since he was elected PM.
12: Lawn Bowls Fever is here. 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
9: To sport, Kimi Antonelli has taken out the Monaco Grand Prix, the Italian teen extending his lead in the F1 Drivers' Championship to 66 points. Lewis Hamilton came in second and Isaac Hadjar was third. While there was no podium finish for Australia's Oscar Piastri, he was promoted to fourth place. The latter leading Panthers humiliated the West Tigers in the NRL last night with a 68-0 victory. The win is Penrith's biggest ever. while the Sharks upset the Dragons in the later game, 34-12. We'll take a look at Gold Coast weather next.
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9: To the weather, partly cloudy with a few showers today, top of 23 degrees. Showers again tomorrow and 23. Rainy conditions continuing for the rest of the week. At the Seaway right now, it's 15 degrees. Between 6 a.m. and 6 p.m. today, when we accidentally stuff up, you cash in. 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
14: Well, the next incarnation of Yellowstone is called the Dutton Ranch. Or Dutton Ranch. And I've got a what the, referring to what they had to film with in conditions.
15: Oh, okay.
14: And it makes you think, I might be away that day.
15: Okay.
14: Yes.
15: Oh, okay.
14: So that's coming up.
15: It's very interesting, that whole Yellowstone story. Like the guy that wrote it bought the ranch. Remember we were talking about it? So that he could make more money out of the show.
14: Yeah, well, the 666 ranch he bought.
15: Yeah.
14: So that's another one in Texas. And I think that might be a show coming up too.
15: As well. Really smart. Yeah. Hey, it'd be like those...
14: It's a franchise of all. It's a universe.
15: It is.
14: It's the Yellowstone universe.
15: It's a country universe.
14: Yeah, it's great.
15: Rather than an Avenger universe.
14: So good. You've got Marshalls going at the moment as well, and that's Casey Dutton.
15: Yep.
14: So they're all there.
15: Away you go.
14: Yeah.
15: Peter Dutton needs work, so maybe he should.
14: Can you? A cowboy hat on Peter Dutton. Just looks like an alien would be wearing one.
15: Coming up also, I've got something about drivers and what all drivers do, even though we think we won't do it, we all apparently do it.
14: Oh, okay.
16: 29 Hot Tomato.

0: 1029 Hot Tomato. It's Gailey and Emily Jade, and we have got a holiday a day to give away. Direct flights to Auckland, New Zealand, bus accommodation, spending money, parking at the airport, all the things you need, and we've got a holiday a day. So when you hear the boarding call, give us a call and we'll try and get you onto the short list, the standby list. And at the end of every show this week, we're going to give away a holiday to New Zealand. Ready for your next New Zealand adventure? Qantas will be flying soon direct from Gold Coast Airport to Auckland, making it easier than ever to travel in style to New Zealand.
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2: What the what?
3: All right, it's only quick what I've got here, but it's just something that is a little bit alarming. So Dutton Ranch is the spin-off from Yellowstone, all right? And originally in the storyline that they have their own land, but then something happens to them, so they have to re-establish down in Texas. And so the Dutton Ranch is now on Texas land. Now, stars say that more than 3,400 rattlesnakes were caught on set whilst filming.
4: No, I'm out.
3: Rattlesnakes are plenty.
4: You can have your fame and big paycheck, I'm done.
3: Yeah, can you just imagine every scene? You want to nail your lines and you just hear...
4: Do you know what's weird is that I'm okay with snakes and I grew up around the country in New South Wales. I've seen a lot of brown snakes. They've been in the laundry. I was in a hammock once. One was underneath me. The dog saved us. Like, honestly, brown snakes don't scare me. Red belly, any Aussie snakes don't scare me. But a rattlesnake, I'd run.
3: Yeah, because of the noise.
4: It is. There's something about it, isn't there?
3: Yeah, it's like a warning.
4: Is it the unknown, do you think? Like, we know our predator's here, so I'm okay with it. Well, but over there, I don't know that predator.
3: No, I think you're just speaking for yourself. Yeah. If I saw a brown snake, I would...
5: myself.
4: It would be a brown snake.
5: He doesn't have to rattle.
4: Down your leg.
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0: Daly and Emily Jade. And if we have an accident on air, you win money. Like we play the same song twice in a row or a song stops halfway through, get on the phone, call us, and $500 could be yours instantly. It's TPIO Lawyers and 102 Down Hot Tomatoes accidental winners.
1: Oh, honey, I've been doing research a long time.
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4: What matters most is Emily's research.
5: Okay, I know you did some research.
6: Okay, quick question. I'm going to do my own research on the back of this research.
7: Okay.
6: If a roo jumped out in front of you, what would you do, Gailey, first?
7: I'd put my brakes on and stay straight.
6: Okay. What about you, Jake?
0: Yeah, I'd probably slam on the brakes too.
6: Okay.
7: Yeah. But I wouldn't swerve.
6: I know I would swerve, and I'll tell you why in a second. But Aussie drivers like to think they'd keep their cool if a roo jumped out in front of them, but research suggests the opposite. More than 40% of people in this research have hit an animal, and more than 40% of people in Australia have hit an animal at some point in their life, according to Amy, AWMI Amy. And how they respond, one in five admit that they would swerve to avoid one. When confronted with wildlife behind the wheel, it often causes drivers to lose control, swerve to miss the animal, and then they hit a tree or they crash into another vehicle. So we're all told not to swerve for an animal. We're told it when we're learning to drive. You're told it from your dad. Like, it's kind of, that's the biggest rule.
7: You're in a lot of trouble when you start to swerve.
6: Yes, but having said that, of this research, one in five will do the opposite. They will swerve.
0: Wow.
6: And the reason why I know this is I was on the way home the other day and a bush turkey ran in front of me.
7: All right.
6: And I freaked out and I swerved. And then afterwards I was like, you dumbass, you don't swerve, especially for a bloody bush turkey.
7: No.
6: Especially when I went home and ate chicken.
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2: 1029 Hot Tomato Traffic.
3: We got reports of a crash headed eastbound on Southport Orang Road in Narang at the intersection with Riverwood Drive, which is a road that just comes off the M1 there. A little bit of delays on that intersection, but not much in it at this stage. We'll keep an eye on it. Northbound on the M1 is a little slow through Upper Coomera and Pimpama, but everything else is flowing nicely. We'll check in again in about 15 minutes. If you do spot anything else, call the traffic hotline 5519 2275.
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3: It's a minute past six. Hi, I'm Lucy Knight. The man in charge of some of the Gold Coast's biggest projects is set to be recognised in today's King's Birthday Honours List, awarded the highest honour. Will Hodgman, who is the boss of Invest Gold Coast, will be awarded for his work in politics and economic growth, becoming a Companion of the Order of Australia. Queensland's former police commissioners Steve Golshevsky and Katerina Carroll are also being awarded for their work in police. A young Logan boy is preparing to face court today following a chaotic stolen car joyride. The 13-year-old was arrested alongside three other boys in Woodbridge on Friday night after being tracked from Logan through Brisbane and back down south, with tyre spikes eventually bringing them to a stop. The vehicle had been stolen from a shopping centre car park. After a long run of sunshine on the Gold Coast, we're now in for at least a week of drizzly weather. Showers a forecast from today right through to Sunday as an unseasonal winter wet weather system settles in. It won't be a deluge though, with only up to 6 to 10 millimetres expected each day. And a new poll shows support for One Nation here in Queensland is surging. The Demos AU Premier National Poll has found the state's Labor Party is on the verge of being overtaken by One Nation after falling 3 points to 25%, just 1 point ahead of One Nation. Queensland LNP remained unchanged at 34%.
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3: To sport, Tigers coach Benji Marshall has apologised to fans following a 68-0 thrashing to Penrith. The win is the Panthers' biggest victory in club history, Marshall labelling their performance embarrassing.
4: That performance was just unacceptable in terms of what we expect and the way we want to perform. I'm actually surprised they stuck around as long as they did today, because it was clear to me from the start we weren't there.
3: The Sharks down the Dragons 34-12 in the later game, and today the Bulldogs will battle the Eels in Sydney. In the AFL last night, Carlton escaped with a 5-point win despite a huge scare from the bottom place Bombers, while the Swans recovered from a 33-point deficit to beat the Saints by 2 points at the SCG. And German tennis star Alexander Zverev has taken out his maiden Grand Slam at the French Open final, the 29-year-old winning a 5-set marathon against Italy's Flavio Cabolli this morning. We'll take a look at Gold Coast weather and surf conditions with Tara next.
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6: There's nothing amazing on the Gold Coast this morning. That swell is only hitting about 0.5 inches on a metre and fairly clean conditions at the moment with southeasterly winds due to really pick up to about 20 knots later on. If you are keen for a paddle, it will be those southern swell magnets. Otherwise, grab the foamy and try Burley, Currumbin and Snapper through to Kira. Just on that low tide at 8 with a high tide at 2 and 21 in the water. Have a great morning and I'll check back in a couple of hours.
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3: To the weather, partly cloudy with a few showers today, top of 23 degrees, showers and 23 again tomorrow. Rainy conditions continuing for the rest of the week. At the Seaway right now, it's 15 degrees. You could win a holiday to Auckland, flying Qantas direct from the Gold Coast Airport. 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
8: Well, good morning. Thought we'd just start the show straight up with your opinion.
9: Okay.
8: Today is...
9: I don't like overcast days. There's one.
8: There's an opinion. I don't like how cold it is. There's my opinion. Yes. No, should we be having a public holiday today? So it's Queensland Day was Saturday, right?
9: Right.
8: And so that's
9: So it's an opportunity to get an extra public holiday in.
8: And I'll tell you more in a minute, but to put it into perspective, we are a day and a half of holidays behind other states. So I've got the rundown of how many public holidays all the other states get.
9: There's fighting words.
8: And we are a day and a half down. So we do deserve a public holiday.
9: We need one and a half.
8: We do need one and a half.
9: Yeah, how can we be half?
8: It's half days like New Year's Day.
9: Ah, right.
10: What a 2-9 Hot Tomato. Yeah.

0: Righto, we've got a holiday, a day to give away. Direct flights from Gold Coast to Auckland, flying Qantas, departing on a Tuesday morning, 16th of June. So it's very close. Returning on the Saturday, you get 4 nights accommodation at the VOMO Hotel, $300 spending money, and a complimentary parking at the Gold Coast Airport as well. We've got one of those a day to give away. So listen out for the boarding call and then give us a call.
1: So good.
2: All right, we should be outraged. We're being ripped off one public holiday. And of course, I'm bringing it up on a day where our New South Wales friends over the Tweed are having a public holiday and we're all at work. And then I saw this. Australia has different public holidays for all the different states. So the ACT have 15 public holidays a year.
1: Wow.
2: Victoria, 14 public holidays a year.
1: That seems a lot more than what I thought we got.
2: We don't get. That's why you think that.
1: Okay.
2: So Australia, ACT, like I said, 15.
1: Mm-hmm.
2: Victoria, 14.
1: Mm-hmm.
2: New South Wales, WA, South Australia, Northern Territory, 13. Queensland, 12. And if you're in Tassie, you're already in a pretty crappy state and you only get 10. That's why I escaped. Wow. I left. I was like, I've had enough of
1: but
2: this. I need
1: turn
2: more
1: around
2: public holidays.
1: And they'll say they've got the wilderness.
2: Yes, good for you. Mm. So, yeah, we have 12 compared to the ACT, 15. So the breakdown of like what they all are. So in the Australian Capital Territory, they have New Year's Day, Australia Day, Canberra Day, Good Friday, Easter Saturday, Easter Sunday, Easter Monday, Anzac Day, Reconciliation Day, King's Birthday, Labor Day, Christmas Day, Boxing Day. So
1: right.
2: That's all of their holidays.
1: Two extra ones the Victorians get. I know they get Moomba.
2: Do they?
1: They get the Moomba off. So I think that's the Monday and they get
2: Melbourne
1: the AFL
2: Cup.
1: Grand Final.
2: And Melbourne Cup.
1: But that they do too.
2: And we don't.
1: We don't.
2: So that's
1: officially
2: cool.
1: We don't.
2: How you said, what's this half day? That's a half day. So I'm reading like the full days, but
1: there's
2: a 0.5 day in there as well.
1: Yeah, we often all just give up on Melbourne Cup Day.
2: Well, I think a lot of Australians kind of do.
1: Yeah, it's the race that stops the nation.
2: Yeah, if you've got a good workplace, you stop and you have, you know, chicken and champagne in the boardroom. And there's not much work done after that. But yes, you are correct. That's why Victoria.
1: Gotcha.
2: So ACT and Victoria are the ones with the most amount of holidays. And then we're down the bottom with Tasmania. So we're opening up the phones. Should we have Queensland Day? So Canberra's got Canberra Day and they have a day off for that. Should we have the Queensland Day? It's just gone.
1: Can I just say, Victoria must really suck, the fact that they've got all those extra public holidays but they still want to move here.
2: So at least with the Tasmanians, you're like, we get it. You only get 10 public holidays.
1: Yeah.
2: You score two more when you move here.
1: That's right.
2: But Victoria still wants to come here.
1: They still want to flee.
2: Even with all those days.
1: I know.
2: So you were living in Canberra for a time, Jake. You
0: it was
2: said
0: the
2: it,
0: best.
2: You felt like there was a public... Well, there's a public holiday nearly every month.
0: Yeah,
2: with
0: it was
2: 15
0: awesome.
2: Days, that's a holiday. That's a day off, day and a bit a month.
0: And I was at uni at the time, so... And I had classes on Monday, but when you had the public holiday, you go, an extra day to drink, really, when you're at uni.
2: Because Canberra is full of public servants, surely they all get RDOs as well.
0: Yeah.
2: So then that would happen once a month. So they would have literally 4 day weeks twice a month.
1: It's a good lifestyle.
0: That's a dream.
2: And still people don't want to live there. So
0: yeah.
1: There's a lot of people that do like living there though, once they're there.
2: Yeah.
1: Once they're in the system.
2: Well, because you hardly work.
1: They get sucked in.
2: Yeah. So just give us a call. Do you think we should, A, have another public holiday? What could it be? I say I'm nominating Queensland Day.
1: Right.
2: Because it was on the weekend. So we could technically be having today off or Friday off to celebrate our beautiful state.
1: I'm trying to think something Gold Coast, I think. I'm going to think
2: have
1: about
2: Gold
1: it.
2: Gold Coast Day.
0: We need to create a show day, like Gold Coast Show.
2: Well, we've got a show. Let's have half a day
1: And
2: off.
1: We do have the show day.
2: Yeah. We don't get Eka off though. Eka's only for Brisbane. So.
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4: We got some minor delays northbound through Pimpama, but apart from that, M1 flowing very nicely. We do have reports of a crash in Narang, eastbound Southport Narang Road, just off the M1 there at the corner of Riverwood Drive. A little bit of congestion in all directions, but not too bad. We'll check in again in about 15 minutes. If you do spot anything else, call the traffic hotline 5519 2275. Gold Coast weather today, showers and a top of 23 degrees at the Seaway right now. It's 16.
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0: Scaly and Emily Jade, 1029 Hot Tomato and Accidental Winners is back. If we make a mistake, we play two songs back-to-back, same song back-to-back rather, or a song stops halfway through. Call us to win an instant $500. We are playing all day.
1: Yeah.
0: From 6 till 6.
1: We have a lot of accidents here because our studio is held together with blue tack and dust and a bit of sticky tape the other day. Hey there, Jake.
0: Still
1: you
0: is.
1: Literally put sticky tape on something to fix it. So.
2: Yeah, well, that's the way to go, isn't it?
1: Yep, that's right.
2: Was it a thin tape or was it a gaffer?
1: It was actual sticky tape.
2: Yeah, like you would wrap
1: a present.
2: Right,
1: yeah,
2: okay.
1: Except for this is not a present I'd want to unwrap. Anyway, we are talking about the public holidays. So we don't have one today. The rest of the country is having one. And then I had a look. Someone sent it to me, actually. Outrage. ACT has 15 holidays, public holidays a year. We only have 12. Tassie only have 10. They should feel really ripped off. And everyone else has 13, 14.
2: Yeah.
1: So, for example, in Northern Territory, they have a picnic day. They have August the 3rd off for picnic day.
2: And
1: that sounds like a lovely public holiday.
2: Does it represent
1: holiday.
2: Anything else other than community getting together and having a picnic?
1: What does it do, Jake? You live there too.
0: Yeah, I did. I think it was like similar to show day. You just got that time to
2: picnic
0: go and
2: day.
0: Do...
1: A picnic day.
2: I think there's something uniquely Gold Coast that we need to
1: think about.
2: With. Yeah.
1: Yeah, well, South Australia have something called Proclamation Day.
0: We should have a theme park Thursday.
1: Oh, that's a good idea. Celebrate our theme park.
2: Every Thursday.
1: Anyway, look at you moving to all the states with all the public holidays.
0: And
1: now you've landed here. I'm sorry. I apologise. But we just want to know, do you think we should be having a public holiday today? Because it was Queensland Day on the weekend. Mm. So I'm just saying that we have a perfect excuse for it. Celebrate our beautiful state. Craig, what do you think? Should we have a public holiday today?
3: Definitely. We could either call it Best State in Australia Day or Best City in Australia Day.
1: Oh, there we go.
2: Best City Day.
1: Yeah, Best City.
2: Sounds like something that the Hunger Games would have.
1: Yeah. Mm. What are you doing
2: today? Today is Best City Day, so we're going to do a Hunger Games,
1: it does,
2: you know?
1: Yeah. It's BC Day.
2: Yes.
1: What are you going to do?
2: It's the time or for Best City Day.
1: I do like Best State Day, BS Day. That completely suits us. Let's go to Brendan in Ormo. Should we be having a day off today?
4: I think so, but I'm happy with the one in October after the NRL Grand Final. Gives you a day to get over it.
1: Yeah,
2: that was well placed, I think.
1: Yeah, but that's still a holiday we already had. Like, they didn't gift it to us, they just moved it. They could have gifted it to us.
2: Well, they moved this one today.
1: Yes.
2: To that one.
1: That's right.
2: And just changed it up.
4: Yeah.
1: They should have just given us two.
2: That's right.
1: Thank you.
2: Good on you, though. Good suggestion.
1: Yeah, all right.
2: Yeah.
1: Okay, now we're going to go to Brendan. So, Brendan, should we be having a day off today?
0: No, I think it's a...
1: Oh, sorry.
0: I think it's Matt.
1: Oh, Matt, sorry.
2: Matty,
1: we just spoke to Brendan.
0: Yeah.
1: Sorry, Brendan. I need a day off, Al, clearly.
2: Yeah.
1: What do you think?
2: Even a half day, EJ.
1: Should we have a public holiday, Matt?
5: Yeah, definitely. It should be, like, just called straight up Queensland Day, just for us all, just to, you know, catch up with each other, just check in, make sure everyone's good, all right. Sit around the barbecue, have a couple of beers, go to the beach with the kids. Just have, like, a normal, like, Queensland Day, where everyone just relaxes and has fun.
2: Just make it like an Australia Day, but just for Queensland.
1: Well,
2: so it's the same sort of thing.
1: Australia Day's got vibes now that everyone doesn't know whether to celebrate it or not. So why don't we have a Queensland Day? We can celebrate that.
5: Yeah, and like I'm sure like everyone would like to wake up on a day like today. You just know they don't have to go to work. They spend the day catching up with friends and family and just enjoy the day.
2: Mm-hmm. Oh, I'm liking your work there, Matt.
1: Yeah,
2: you should be premier. You should be premier at this great state
1: busy?
2: Of ours.
1: Are you busy?
5: Vote once for Matt.
0: I like it, Matt. Hey, we've got $100 to spend at the Star Gold Coast, mate. You're going to spend it next Wednesday for Origin 2. Congratulations.
5: Oh, my gosh, thank you very much.
0: No worries, mate.
1: No, our pleasure. You call any time, Prime Minister
2: Matt.
1: Yeah,
2: Premier, no worries.
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10: 1029 Hot Tomato Traffic.
11: Everything's flowing pretty nicely across the Gold Coast. Just some very minor delays northbound through Upper Coomera and into Brizzy from Logan Home to Woodridge. Local roads all looking really good, no issues. We'll check in again in about 15 minutes. If you do spot anything else, call the traffic hotline on 55192275.
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11: It's 6:30. Hi, I'm Lucy Knight. Three teenagers have been injured in a rollover crash into a house in Logan. Emergency crews were called to Chambers Flat Road in Marsden just after 1 a.m. Three girls were taken to hospital, including one with significant head injuries in a potentially life-threatening condition. A dozen Gold Coasters are being recognised today in the King's Birthday Honours list. 106-year-old Florence Drury is being honoured for an incredible volunteering run of 62 years, while Will Hodgman, the man in charge of Invest Gold Coast, which oversees the city's biggest projects, will receive the highest honour for his work in politics and economic growth. One of the four young boys charged over a stolen car pursuit through Logan and Brisbane is in court today. Police tracked a stolen car from Logan on Friday night before Tyre Spikes brought it to a stop at Woodridge, with the boys aged from just 11 to 13 arrested. And former Australian of the Year Dr. Richard Scollier has died at the age of 59, 3 years after being diagnosed with an aggressive brain tumour. In an open letter to be released after his death, he thanks his beautiful family for their love, their support, their strength and compassion.
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11: To sport, Australia's Oscar Piastri has missed out on a podium finish at the Monaco Grand Prix, the McLaren driver finishing fourth.
12: Not the number I was expecting to say. Yeah, bit of a mad race. You know, any time you finish ahead of where you start around this place is normally a pretty good day.
11: Kimi Antonelli won the race with Ferrari's Lewis Hamilton second. The Titans have reportedly pulled a 2-year deal to Broncos winger Jesse Arthurs. It comes after Arthurs apparently failed to meet the deadline given by the Titans to accept the contract. We'll take a look at Gold Coast weather next.
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11: To the weather, partly cloudy with showers today and a top of 23 degrees. Showers and 23 again tomorrow, with the rainy conditions continuing right through till the end of the week at least. At the Seaway right now, it is 16 degrees between 6 a.m. and 6 p.m. today. When we accidentally stuff up, you cash in. 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

0: Gayley and Emily Jade on 102.9 Hot Tomato. Holiday a day. Our first people on the shortlist. Very, very frantic but exciting. So someone on that shortlist. And we're going to do it again at 8:30. So you can be on the phone again. Someone is going to win a holiday to New Zealand every single day this week.
1: 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Giving all the stuff we've been giving away. Like, and I'll say lately, but we're kind of always doing it. 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
2: Catch up with the winner a little bit later in the show.
1: Something all the time. You wouldn't win if you're in Buenos Aires.
2: No.
1: Or if you're in Rio de Janeiro. Like the person that fell down the manhole the other day. Now, it's in the news everywhere on like Thursday and Friday last week. But the one thing, so this woman was walking, minding her own business, not in a busy street, so no one else around her, and stood on the manhole and it flipped and faced upwards. So when she went down the manhole, the top of the manhole that flipped so it was almost standing up, she sconned herself under the chin. And she just came down on her chin and went straight down the hole, disappeared. Gone.
2: Yep.
1: And then it flipped back around and the lid just put it back in the lid.
2: If there was no CCTV, she could be still down there.
1: Oh, 100%. Or a few people ran over after it happened. But it is one of those moments where you go, what have you fallen down?
2: Oh.
1: You know what I mean? Have you fallen down? I remember in a place called, I think it was Ulladulla. And it was New Year's Eve and we the boys and I were on a sort of like a trip and I lost them a little bit because I made friends on the side of the road because we'd been celebrating, but we were walking to the beach for the 12 o'clock sort of time. So I was about a kilometre behind everyone. So I was out of distance and a car was coming up the road and I literally just went to the side of the road but didn't realise there was like this massive cliff embankment. So I just casually just went, ah!
2: Did you fall down it?
1: Fell down it.
2: And what happened?
1: I didn't spill a drop. It was one of those alcohol fueled falls where you're okay. Mm-hmm. I mean, I was bruised the next day, but just found my way back up and kept on walking. But it's one of those moments. I could be like the manhole lady.
2: Yeah.
1: I could be still down there over 30 years later.
2: Ski in Japan just this year gone.
1: Yes.
2: So there's a lot of onsen. So Japan is famous for you go and stay. There's hotels. They'll have onsen. So it's with the hot water spring. So in Niseko, there's beautiful hot water springs.
1: Yep.
2: You know you're skiing past one. It'll often smell like egg.
1: Right.
2: So it's a fart smell, right?
1: Great. Just what you want.
2: Yeah. Anyway, my son and his little mate, Ethan, were skiing there. Two little daredevils. Jared, my hubby, was with them. They ski fast and off they went. Then all of a sudden my husband heard Teddy screaming. And then he was lying on the ground, skis in the air, but he was holding on to Ethan who had fallen down an onsen hole. But his snowboard had caught the two sides of the thing and he'd fallen down. So can you imagine?
1: So what would have happened?
2: He just would have got very wet, but it's warm. It's warm wet. But you could drown because you've got all of your gear on. You've got your ski boots, your snowboard boots, all that kind of stuff.
1: So he was saved right at the last bit.
2: Yeah, Ted was trying to hold onto him and hold him up, but the ski thing was trying to hold him up as well.
1: That's a moment.
2: Thing. And then Jared got, and he was absolutely saturated and had to ski home.
1: That's well described, though. Home. I can see that happening.
2: So it happens. I reckon it happens to a lot of people that go.
1: Yeah. Another quick one. When I was little at the beach, someone had dug a deep hole, a pit, but then the tide came in. So I'm just running along the water when I was like about 4 or 5 and I'm going and it just disappeared down a hole. The old man had to save me. I was drowning in the shoreline.
0: What have you fallen down? Give us a call 5571 1029. We got a family pass so you could win to Disney on Ice.
2: Oh, there
0: Disney
2: we go.
0: On Ice. Yeah,
1: they fall over ice skating.
2: Yeah. Teddy's friend Ethan doesn't want to win that.
0: In the Stars Brisbane Entertainment Centre this month. 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What have you fallen down?
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4: Everything's flowing pretty nicely. Just some delays starting to build M1 southbound through Helensvale. Local roads are all flowing well. No issues. We'll check in again in 15 minutes. If you do spot anything, call the traffic hotline on 5519 2275. Gold Coast weather today. Showers and a top of 23 degrees at the Seaway right now. It's 17.
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0: Gailey and Emily Jade on 102.9 Hot Tomato. And if we have an accident on air, you win. 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TPI Lawyers on 102.9 Hot Tomatoes. Accidental winners, we are playing all day. So keep your wits about you all across the day.
1: Well, this girl in Rio de Janeiro about 5 days ago now was just walking along, minding her own business, and she stepped on a manhole. It flipped and she went down. Her chin caught the top of it, so she's probably half knocked out on the way down. She went straight through and the lid just finished up on top again. She could, if no one saw it, she'd still be down there. It was
2: this is
1: terrible.
2: Why you don't stand on manholes. It's like my rule.
1: I was in Melbourne over the weekend for the funeral, for Dad's funeral, and I missed it. There's all these manholes
2: you
1: in the city. I was dancing around like, who knows?
2: Now, I've got Lola messaged me. Lola never calls. She's always listening, but she never calls.
1: Right.
2: She just sends me messages on Instagram.
1: Okay, I'll Lola the lazy listener.
2: Lola the lazy listener. Be bothered calling. Anyway, she said, coaching rugby at school, we had a launch of the season, loads of families. I stepped off the walkway into a hole, stacked it, broke my knee, took two Tongan rugby players to lift me off the floor. I would say that's not an accident. That was deliberate. Hey, boys, how you doing?
1: She didn't fall off the hole. She stepped back down the hole. We got Avril from Oxenford. What did you fall down, Avril?
3: So for my hen's night, my sister and my girlfriend thought it'd be really funny to take me out and get me plastered. And to go to the nightclub, you had to go up a very long staircase. So at the end of the night, I rolled down the staircase because I fell down.
2: Oh, my God.
1: That's not good. And were you okay to get up?
3: Yep. I got up and walked away with not a scratch.
2: Oh, see, that's the power of piss.
1: Your body's so relaxed.
2: So relaxed and happy. You wake up the next day, I get that bruise.
1: Am I dead yet? No, I'm all right. Up you get. Ashley is from Ashmore. What did you fall down, Ashley?
4: Well, I may have fallen down a step into my garage when I was a little bit intoxicated. I came downstairs to go to the bathroom. In my old house, the bathroom door was directly opposite the door to go into the garage. And I opened the garage door, for obviously not realising that it was the garage, fell down the step onto the top of my daughter's scooter and broke two ribs.
2: Oh, dear.
1: Honestly, I don't care what your story is, Ashley. You said it so beautifully with that accent.
2: I love it. I don't know where you're
1: two
2: from,
1: ribs.
2: But I feel like going, did you go, did you go, or whatever it is.
1: That is, Ashley, you're definitely Scottish, right?
4: I'm definitely Scottish.
2: Yeah, there we go.
1: Well, it's a lovely sound for us this morning. Well done, Ashley. And we got Nolene from Flagstone. Nolene, what did you fall down?
5: I missed a strap coming out of the pub.
2: It's three women all drunk. What's wrong with us?
5: I was sober. I took my husband out for his birthday lunch and I missed a tiny little step. I broke my ankle in three places and dislocated. Now I have a plate with 11 screws on one side and two screws on the other.
1: And you weren't drunk. Gailey, if you were drunk, you would have been right.
2: It's the stair-moving demon.
1: It is.
2: It's the stair-moving demon. I don't know if you've heard, but we're naming demons. It is definitely a stair-moving
1: I know what we call it. Fred.
2: One.
1: Fred is that demon's name.
2: Why is that?
1: Fred Astaire.
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13: 1029 Hot Tomato Traffic.
14: The M1 is just a little under speed southbound through the Hope Island to Arundel Stretch, and northbound's patchy through Yatala to Woodridge. Local roads around the Gold Coast all flowing really nicely. No dramas to report on. We will check it again in about 15 minutes. If you do spot anything, call the traffic hotline on 55192275.
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14: It's a minute past seven. Hi, I'm Lucy Knight. A dramatic early morning crash in Logan has left three teenage girls in hospital. A vehicle lost control and rolled along Chambers Flat Road in Marsden just after 1 a.m. before smashing into a house. One of the girls suffered significant head injuries and is in a potentially life-threatening condition. It's a big day for close to 100 Queenslanders being recognised in today's King's Birthday Honours List, including a dozen Gold Coasters. Will Hodgman, the boss of Invest Gold Coast, who's in charge of some of the city's biggest projects, will receive the highest honour for his work in politics and economic growth, becoming a companion of the Order of Australia. While Queensland's former police commissioners Steve Golshevsky and Katerina Carroll are both being recognised for their policing efforts. There's little reprieve in sight from the grey skies and unseasonal wet weather here on the Gold Coast. Showers are forecast every day this week after our week-long run of sunshine. It won't be too heavy though, with just up to 6 to 10 millimetres expected each day. And Donald Trump has stormed out of a sit-down interview. The US president not taking kindly to questions related to his opinion that his 2020 election was, he believes, was rigged.
17: Let's call it quits because I've had enough. Thank you, darling.
18: Mr. President,
17: a country can never be great with a dishonest
18: president. Traveled all the way to Wisconsin.
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14: To sport, Alexander Zverev has claimed his first major title after downing Flavio Cabolli in the French Open final this morning. The German star claiming the win after a five-set marathon that lasted more than 4 hours. Zverev with nothing but praise for his opponent.
19: I want to congratulate Flavio. Unbelievable 2 weeks, reaching your first Grand Slam final. Playing this way in your first Grand Slam final is incredible. Not many people do that.
14: In the NRL last night, the West Tigers fell to a humiliating 68-0 loss at the hands of the ladder-leading Panthers, while the Sharks beat the Dragons 34-12. Round 14 will wrap up this afternoon with a clash between the Bulldogs and Eagles. And in the AFL, Carlton has clinched its fourth win in a row with a 5-point victory over Essendon, while the Swans beat St Kilda by 2 points after trailing by as much as 33 points in the first half. We'll take a look at Gold Coast weather next.
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14: To the weather, partly cloudy with a few showers today, top of 23 degrees, showers and 23 again tomorrow. Rainy conditions continuing for the rest of the week. Out the Seaway right now, it's 17 degrees, only feels like 14 though. 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
1: Well, it's been voted the number one thing that kids want to do this time in the morning. So well done. It is Kids Double or Nothing.
2: Yeah, by us. I went to the Freya Sky concert last night in Brizzy.
1: Yes.
2: And there were quite a few the Hot Tomato Double or Nothing fans that came up and said to me they love it every single morning. So good morning to them if they are listening. I didn't catch their names.
1: They need to try and ring up.
2: We were out the front of the Fortitude Valley concert hall with all of the rowdy drunks going, double it, double it, double it. And I'm like, it's a competition, not shots.
1: I'll have a double, thanks. Yeah.
0: Here's the first question for this morning.
22: Hi, I'm Raph and I'm 11 from Miami. And my question is, what's 10 plus 10?
2: Oh.
0: 10 plus 10.
1: All right, 10 plus 10.
2: Hard one today from Raph.
1: Yeah.
0: Give us a call. 5571-1029. Keep getting questions right, kids. We'll keep doubling your pocket money. We are going to play Gailey and Emily Jade's Double or Nothing next. This is new from Taylor Swift. It's called I Knew It, I Knew You. It is from Toy Story 5.
2: Everyone's losing their minds over it.
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0: thanks. We're going to go and see Toy Story 5 now. It's Taylor Swift on 102.9, Hot Tomato, Gailey and Emily Jade. We've got a holiday a day to give away, direct flights from Gold Coast to beautiful Auckland, New Zealand, accommodation, spending money, parking at the airport, all included. Your next chance to get on the shortlist is 8:30 this morning.
1: Shake your money, shake your money, shake your money, make up. 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
1: All right, we've got Cayman, who's from Hope Island, on the phone, and you go to Bigger Water State School in grade 5. Cayman, how are you this morning?
2: I'm good. How are you?
1: Good. Yeah, staying nice and warm. Is it cold out there?
2: It's been cold this morning.
3: Hopefully you've warmed up enough to get to $320, because that's your target today. What do you need the money for?
2: To get some new clothes, maybe.
1: Some warm ones. Tracksuit pants. All right, well, look, let's do this. Yeah. Here are the rules.
4: Okay, Cayman, you've got 5 seconds to answer each question. We must take your first answer. If you keep getting questions right, we'll keep doubling your money. You can take it at any time, but if you get a question wrong, you lose it all. And no help from anyone in the background. Got to answer all the questions by yourself, all right?
2: Okay.
1: All right, here we go. Right. First question.
3: You can do it.
1: This is for $5. Raph, who's 11 from Miami, asked this. What is 10 plus 10?
2: 20.
5: Hey, you got $5.
3: Do you want to play for $10?
2: Yes, please.
3: How many moons does Earth have?
2: 2.
5: Nothing.
1: Oh,
3: Cayman, only got the one.
1: We've only got one moon. Oh, yeah. To your credit, some planets have lots of moons, but we only have the one. So sorry about that, darling. A quick game, not a good game. But hopefully you go and have a good day anyway, because it's pretty cool just to get through and have a go, hey?
2: Okay.
3: Hang on, you Cayman.
4: Hang on the line, Cayman.
3: Well tried.
4: 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And Double or Nothing Kids Edition, we'll be back tomorrow for Teen Tuesday. So 13 to 17, your chance to play is 7 o'clock tomorrow morning.
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8: Yeah, mine is just looking a little so southbound. Coomera to Arundel. Northbound is nice and clear, just a little so through Yatala, and then in that usual Logan Home to Slacks Creek stretch if you're heading into Brizzy. Local roads all flowing nicely, no dramas. We'll check it again in 15 minutes. If you do spot anything, call the traffic hotline on 5519 2275. Gold Coast weather today, showers and a top of 23 degrees. At the Seaway right now, it's 17.
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1: Over the weekend, we had Poppy G's funeral. Yeah. So he did the trip down to Melbourne. And we did a funeral at the old parish that Mum and Dad used to be at, and we were when we were little kids. And then we had to go on a road trip up to Latrobe Valley, so up to Gippsland, and go to your lawn cemetery, so where Dad was reunited with Mum. And the only condition he said to me back in 2018 in coming up to the Gold Coast when we were trying to get him up here so we could spend a lot of time with him was that, you know, when he does pass, that he goes back to Mum. So yeah, we did that successfully, and it was a great send off, and it was lovely. And we went up. I ended up hiring a driver and a kind of a van for my immediate family.
2: Yeah,
1: and a couple of the kids' partners. So we and Ange and her sister. So we all were in this 11-seater, and we went up. So it's about an hour and a half away. And we went up together, so that was nice that we could do that and then drive home without having to worry about myself driving. Mm. But when we got up there, for the whole funeral, my dad used to sing, and some people thought, yeah, just in the choir, but he even had an album, which at some stage I might share a little snap of his music so that you can actually hear what I'm talking about. But he sang a lot of Frank Sinatra and that, and every now and again he'd get to sing somewhere, so he'd go, oh, I've got a gig. He's quite proud of saying, oh, I've got a gig. Anyway, so at any given stage, he was singing for different parts of the funeral. All his music was all the music in the funeral. And so we got to the stage where the actual funeral parlour that we used were the same people that looked after Mum. And they're absolutely outstanding from this whole. There's a lot of stuff to do when you're moving someone interstate. Mm. And we had to do a lot. And they were just superb. But it was funny when you see that there was one bloke that looked a little bit green that was working with them, right? So, and we had to sort of walk the coffin over to the actual burial site. And the lady's got the top end. She's saying, hey, this end's heavy, so but be careful. And the other guy was just sort of scouting around the back. She's gone, don't worry, just leave me with the heavy end. So he's already on the back foot with her. So I think he might have been new. But at one stage they had a portable speaker and we played a song from Dad from his album to walk the coffin to the burial area. Aww. And then Fly Me to the Moon was where when they lowered the coffin, right? So, you know, fly me to the
2: moon. And his voice singing
1: doing
2: that it. That would have been magic.
1: Yeah, it was pretty special. But just before he did that, the bloke on his phone was trying to get it all organised because the woman who was in charge handed it to him to get it. So he's already shown that she's already a bit annoyed with him. But then all of a sudden on the speaker it said, switch to flight mode. I'm thinking, okay, so apparently Dad's going in a plane.
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3: 1029 Hot Tomato Traffic.
4: EM1 is a little slow southbound, Coomera to Arundel, but northbound is nice and clear. Just heading into Brizzy is a little slow, Yatla to Slacks Creek. Local roads all flowing nicely, no dramas. We'll check in again in about 15 minutes. If you do spot anything else, call the traffic hotline on 5519 2275.
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4: It's coming up to 7:30. Hi, I'm Lucy Knight. An investigation is underway following a destructive crash in Logan this morning. A vehicle smashed into a house after losing control and rolling along Chambers Flat Road in Marsden just after 1 a.m. Three teenage girls were taken to hospital, including one with a potentially life-threatening head injury. A 106-year-old Gold Coast woman is being awarded an Order of Australia medal today. Florence Drury is being honoured for an incredible 62 years of volunteering. A new poll has the state Labor Party on the verge of being overtaken by One Nation. The Demos AU Premier National poll finding Labor's primary vote has fallen 3 points to 25%, which is just 1 point ahead of One Nation. And tributes are flowing for former Australian of the Year Professor Richard Scollier, who has died aged 59. The world-renowned melanoma expert died following a 3-year battle with an aggressive brain tumour. In an emotional final letter, the medical pioneer says he wanted to be remembered simply as a proud, everyday Aussie who gave it a crack.
2: Lawn Bowls fever is here. 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
4: To sport, Broncos star Reece Walsh has been given a State of Origin lifeline. The Brisbane fullback has reportedly been recalled to the Maroons squad for Game 2, replacing Ezra Mam on the bench. Coach Billy Slater will name his side at 9 a.m. this morning, while the Blues team won't be announced until Round 14 of the NRL wraps up tonight. And Kimi Antonelli has clinched his 5th Formula One win in a row after taking out the Monaco Grand Prix overnight. Ferrari's Lewis Hamilton finished 2nd, with Isaac Hadjar rounding out the podium. Aussie driver Oscar Piastri was 4th. We'll take a look at Gold Coast weather next.
5: Congested roads, overflowing schools and hospitals, zero immigration. Australia needs a new deal. Newdeal.au.
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4: To the weather, partly cloudy with a few showers about today. Top of 23 degrees, showers and 23 again tomorrow, with the rainy conditions continuing right through till the end of the week at least. At the Seaway, right now it's 17 degrees but only feels like 15. Between 6 a.m. and 6 p.m. today, when we accidentally stuff up, you cash in. 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
9: All right, what did you accidentally bring back to your house? 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

0: Daily and Emily Jade on 102.9 Hot Tomato. Every single day this week, we have got a holiday direct flights to New Zealand to give away. 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Ready for your next New Zealand adventure? Qantas will be flying soon direct from the Gold Coast Airport to Auckland, making it easier than ever to travel in style to New Zealand.
1: Yeah, there's 9 people on the list so far. We'll add you a little bit later on.
2: It's
1: yeah, that's right. So I've got a girlfriend and she's in a friendship group of mine. So she's a friend of a friend. She's a great chick. But she nicks stuff.
0: Allegedly.
2: Okay, well she, okay,
1: not allegedly.
2: Can we put a disclaimer on that?
1: Yes.
2: She's a great chick because great chicks don't steal.
1: Well, here's the thing. Mm. So what she's doing is like we'll be at a restaurant or something and she'll bring home the salt shaker. And it's become a thing that like we'll go out to dinner or something and then we all get home and on the group chat she'll just open up her purse and there will the salt shaker be.
2: And so remember, it's become a thing.
1: Remember when I talked about how restaurants don't do salt and pepper on the table ages ago, Gayley, and I was so annoyed that they would salt shame me and I've always got to ask for salt and I'm sick of that. Now I know why. It's people like her stealing it. It's not the restaurant's fault.
2: They probably had it there all along and then people just take.
1: Yes. And then the other day we went somewhere and please don't ask me to name where it was because I had a moment where I was like, I can't do this anymore. We left the venue and
2: what did she take?
1: Walked out the front. And she took a vase.
2: Okay, so this is...
1: she took a vase from this place.
2: But
1: and I was
2: she
1: like,
2: thinks it's funny, right?
1: Yeah, and all the other girls are laughing. And I'm like, okay. And then I sort of said, look, guys, there could be CCTV. I work on radio. Like, if I'm a part of this, like, that's
2: it's
1: bad.
2: All,
1: I'm
2: also
1: out.
2: The wrong thing to do. Geez, this was fodder for a crazy call years ago.
1: Oh, you would have got her so good.
2: It would
1: good.
2: Have been just perfect.
1: Constable someone ring her to
2: That's
1: say,
2: right.
1: can you bring the vase back?
2: We've got you on video.
1: Yes, bring it back and
2: That's
1: you won't
2: right.
1: be charged.
2: And this, and okay. this, and the salt, and the and yep. go through the whole list.
1: So now she's on holidays in New York and she's sending us pictures from New York with cocktail glasses in her bag. Like leaving, I'm like, you're in another country and you're Australian. Like you could get in trouble. But then in our same group chat, they started sharing reels and TikToks from other women doing the same thing. And it's become a thing. Like I didn't realize that it's become a bit of a trend to take stuff home to the point that some restaurants are putting up signs or doing funny TikToks themselves, pouring a cocktail onto the bench, saying if you keep stealing our glasses, we'll have nothing to serve you, so
2: That's
1: you're going to have to
2: marketing.
1: Lick it off the bar, right?
2: Clever marketing, well done.
1: So I'm like, this is a thing I didn't know about. So my first question for the group, aka the Gold Coast, is like, how do you deal with this? Do you have someone that's doing this as well? And also, what have you bought back from the bar?
2: So two things.
1: Well, you shared something the other day of a guy that nicked something and then the bar said, if you just bring it back, there'll be no questions asked.
2: Yeah, all the beer mats and all
1: mats.
2: That stuff.
1: Yes.
2: Yeah.
1: So it's quite obviously a thing that this girl has got into. And all
2: But
1: that,
2: she's
1: all
2: getting
1: the rest,
2: encouraged by everyone laughing, like, what have you got
1: laughing.
2: This time?
1: Yeah, and I'm
2: it's become identity.
1: Yeah.
2: She's identifying herself as the chick that does that, and aren't I funny?
1: Yeah, and I can't laugh about it. I'm the boring friend.
2: No,
1: I'm straight up.
2: I get it. It's small business.
1: Yeah. Like, and I was like, you know what? It's a really nice vase. I can see why you took it, but you need to take it back.
2: But they had to spend money on that.
1: They did. This business did.
2: Yes.
1: They absolutely did. And it's not because she needs it. It's just because it's a dopamine hit.
2: Okay, so yeah, which often happens.
1: Yes.
2: People that have plenty still do it for some sort of fun and thrill in their life.
1: Yeah, I often...
2: She needs to buy a poodle.
1: Does she?
2: Yes.
1: You can loan her yours.
2: They're fun.
1: I often look in like the paper and the bulletin, you know, on Thursdays. They have you seen this woman? I'm dead set, going to see her one day.
2: One day.
1: There's going to be a big ass vase sticking out of her handbag.
2: There's your friend, DJ.
0: Give us a call, 5571-1029. What? Accidentally and

0: 275. Gold Coast weather today, showers and a top of 23 degrees. At the Seaway right now, it's 17.
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0: And Emily Jade on 102.9 Hot Tomato and Accidental Winners. 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We are playing all across the day.
1: So I've got a mate, she thinks it's funny to take stuff from different restaurants and whatever that we're at. So I'm talking about salt shakers or the cocktail glass. The other day she took a vase from a venue and I was like, I'm out, I can't do this anymore. But then on our group chat of the friendship, they're sharing all these reels. There was a lady, and I showed you, Gailey, when we were getting ready to talk about this, she came home with the paper towel dispenser. Now, not my friend.
2: No.
1: Another woman came home with the paper towel dispenser in her back.
2: That's a drunken night.
1: It's apparently a thing.
2: Bringing your own hand wipes.
1: Yeah.
2: Home.
1: Yeah. And where are you going to put it? Like, you're not going to put it in your bathroom, are you? And then if you do, when it runs out of the paper towels, where are you going to get the paper towels from? You'll go back to the venue and nick them. Anyway, so we're just talking about that. Have you bought something home and, you know, what should I tell my friend to do? What do you think, Wayne?
0: Well, Wayne's got a theory. Got a question for you, actually.
3: There was a lady that made the news a couple of weeks ago. She pinched some chicken salt from a cafe or restaurant. Well, that wasn't your friend by chance, would it?
1: It could have been. I don't know. She hasn't got in trouble yet, so
2: seems
1: probably
2: like she
1: not.
2: Goes more high end than just chicken salt.
1: So what was it? The shaker?
3: Yeah. Just what? Oh, apparently, it was a bit of a recurring theme. Like this lady's taken it a few times.
1: Okay, I mean, chicken salt.
2: I think that's about
1: good.
2: The salt. It's about the salt, not the shaker on that one.
1: Yeah, someone needs to tell her where you can buy it.
2: Yeah.
1: Not just take it from the venue.
2: Good on you, Wayne.
1: But chicken salt is pretty amazing,
2: You'd think about it, wouldn't you?
1: Just in the handbag. All right, Renee from Ormo, what have you accidentally taken home?
4: Oh, it wasn't me. I was at this a couple of years ago, my dad's 80th, and some family friends, so they were up there in age as well. And I guess she had a couple of drinks, but she walked out of the pub that we were in with two glasses. And then she decided that two isn't enough, I need a set of four, so she passed those to her husband. And she went back in and grabbed another drink. Oh,
2: a little bit of entitlement there. It's like,
1: what is going on? I mean, cocktails are very expensive.
2: I would say 100% most of these light-fingered jobs are under the influence of alcohol.
1: Yes.
2: The majority.
1: Oh, yes.
4: They've absolutely got to be. And my mum and I, we didn't know where to look. We're like, oh, my God, they're going to come out. And we go there all the time, you know?
1: Yeah, you're like, do I go back? And so when you went to her house, did she serve you drinks in those glasses?
4: Oh, she's got an eclectic mix of glasses and now we know why.
2: Yeah. There's always a different mix there.
1: I'm sure there are bars and cafes listening right now just feeling furious.
2: I hope someone rings and says, hey, it's not funny because we are going through a lot of stuff. We've got Sammy from Southport. Did you take something or someone you know?
5: Look, we did. Me and my sister took steak knives. They were very, very good steak knives from a steak out back in Coffs Harbour.
1: Yep.
5: But we were in our 20s. So I feel like your friend's living like some teenage past thing that she didn't do back then.
1: Yes, some rebellion. There's inner child work to be done. Is that what we're saying?
5: I am cringing listening to your story, even though, yes, I've done it, but like I feel like it was so long ago.
1: Here's the thing.
5: You need to really stop this.
2: Have you still got them out of interest?
5: My sister probably does, yes.
1: Yeah, if they're a good steak knife.
2: That sounds
5: they're
2: like
5: a very
2: you're,
5: good steak thank knife.
2: You. Sounds very much like maybe, Sammy's going, my sister did it.
1: Yeah. I was going to say, I may be passive aggressively talking about this on air, but I've also chosen when she's not even in the country to have the courage to do it.
2: We'll get back to her.
1: Yeah, we got Sammy from Chevron Island. What have you accidentally taken home?
6: Well, it wasn't me. It was a friend. She once asked a waiter if she could take the side plate, and he said yes. So she took the whole cutlery set and the whole, like, dinner set.
2: yes meant something completely different.
1: I don't, it's like when you go to Macca's and they say, do you want fries with that? It's like people are thinking, do you want all of the cutlery and the plates and the glasses with that? Like
2: it's the upsell, but you've upsold yourself.
1: Yes, exactly. Oh, this steak costs $45, so I'm taking the plate as well.
2: Yeah, they deserve it.
0: Sammy, we got a family pass to go check out Disney on Ice. Congratulations, that's yours.
6: Thank you so much. Thank you so much.
1: Yeah, you can take the chair home when you go.
0: Disney on Ice presents Magic in the Stars, Brisbane Entertainment Centre this month.
1: One last one. Yeah. Summer has messaged us. We used to steal the Gold Coast cutlery at Chiang Mai Thai and Broadbeach back in the day. We frequented there and always took a knife, fork or a spoon. We gained quite the collection.
2: They were nice ones there.
1: They were gold. You know what? It's funny. You know how they have cakeage and corkage? I think they need cutlery-age.
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8: 1029 Hot Tomato Traffic.
1: The M1 is under speed southbound through Coomera. Reports of a crash at Oxenford, which is causing some really heavy holdups. Also a little so northbound through the Oxenford stretch. Southbound is also under speed in the Carrara-Merrimack area. The local roads all flowing nicely at the moment. Just some delays in those usual areas, including westbound Hope Island Road and a little so both directions, Brisbane Road through Arundel. We'll check in again in about 15 minutes. If you do spot anything else, call the traffic hotline on 5519 2275.
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1: It's 8 o'clock. Hi, I'm Lucy Knight. Police have launched an investigation into a dramatic stolen car crash in Logan that's left a teenage girl with life-threatening injuries. The 14-year-old was a passenger in the vehicle that rolled several times before ploughing into a house on Chambers Flat Road in Marsden just after 1 a.m. Two other teenage girls were hospitalised with just minor injuries, while a man inside the home at the time suffered cuts to his feet from broken glass after running out to assist the girls.
14: A Gold Coast man is being awarded the highest Order of Australia honour in today's King's Birthday Honours list. Former Tasmanian Premier Will Hodgman, who is now the boss of Invest Gold Coast, is becoming an AC for his work in politics. In his Gold Coast role, Hodgman is overseeing more than $500 million worth of projects, including the new proposed Southport Arena. Former Australian of the Year Professor Richard Scollier has died at the age of 59. The trailblazing pathologist survived 3 years after being diagnosed with an aggressive brain tumour, using his own diagnosis to trial world-first treatments. In a final letter published today, Scollier thanked the nation for its overwhelming love and support. And the Nationals leader says Australians are angry at the federal government about migration and cost of living. It comes as Pauline Hanson's One Nation has overtaken Labor in news poll for the first time ever, with support climbing to 31%. Matt Canavan telling Nine they haven't listened to the Australian people.
15: I mean, the Australian people, number one, want migration to come down. Yet Pat and the Labor Party in their budget a couple of weeks ago increased the amount of migration numbers they had from their previous plans.
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14: To sport, Reece Walsh is back in the Queensland Maroons squad. The Broncos star has reportedly been recalled to the bench to replace Ezra Mam for the must-win Game 2 showdown in Melbourne. Coach Billy Slater will unveil his side this morning, while Blues fans will have to wait until after tonight's Bulldogs-Eels clash. Alexander Zverev has earned his first Grand Slam title after winning the men's French Open decider. In his fourth major final, the German star downed Italy's Flavio Cavoli in a marathon five-set match. And Oscar Piastri has missed out on a podium finish at the Monaco Grand Prix overnight, with the Aussie finishing fourth. Kimi Antonelli took out the race, with Lewis Hamilton finishing second and Isaac Hadjar third. We'll check the latest Gold Coast weather and surf conditions with Tara next.
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17: It's a beautiful morning on the Gold Coast, but not too much around in terms of waves. That swell has dropped back, only hitting about half a metre. And fairly clean conditions at the moment, with southeasterly winds picking up to about 20 knots later on. If you are really keen for a paddle, it will be those southern swell magnets. Otherwise, grab the foamy and try Burley, Currumbin and Snapper through to Kira. You just will definitely need that wetsuit today. Low tide at 8 with a high tide at 2 and 21 degrees in the water. Have a great morning, and Liz Cantor will check back this afternoon at 3 p.m.
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14: To the weather, partly cloudy with a few showers about today, top of 23 degrees, showers and 23 again tomorrow. Rainy conditions continuing right through till the end of the week. At the Seaway right now, it's 18 degrees. You could win a holiday to Auckland flying Qantas direct from the Gold Coast Airport. 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

0: Multiple choice Monday.
1: That's right. So the answers are there. So a good day to play and win. Just pick the right one. That's all.
0: And get your start of your working week off to a great start if you've got cash.
1: Absolutely. And then we're going to catch up as well a little bit later on with the winner of the $20,000.
2: Yes.
1: With a tax man. So I'd be like her. 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
1: We gave away $20,000 on Friday with the tax man, and her name was Rachel. We're going to chat to her about what her weekend looked like being $20,000 richer.
0: It's coming up.
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4: How many Teenage Mutant Ninja Turtles are there in the original series? Is it A2, B3, or C4?
5: Three.
3: Nothing.
5: Oh,

0: All right, we've got Jason from Robina on the line. Hi, Jace. How are you, mate?
1: Not too bad.
0: And you work in sales and you're chasing about $800. What's that for?
1: Probably just to pay for some kids' sport. It's always emptying the pockets.
2: Sure is. Are your kids good at sport?
1: They like to think they are. No, they're not too bad.
2: I was going to say, I love it when the kids say they want to try something, then turn up twice and then never for the rest of the term, but you've had to pay in full. That's always fun, isn't it, Jason?
1: It is always fun.
2: Mm, yep. Not pointing out any children, mine.
0: I'd make them go just quietly.
2: Yeah, yeah. Yeah. I would like to try.
0: Yeah.
2: Doesn't happen. Anyway,
0: doesn't work.
2: Right, so $800, that's a term or two, so let's do this.
3: All right, Jason, you've got 5 seconds to answer each question. We must take your first answer. If you keep getting questions right, we'll keep doubling your money. You can take it at any time, but if you get a question wrong, you lose it all. Got to answer all the questions on your own. Today's multiple choice Monday, so the answers are there. Just pick the right one.
2: Mm, let's do this.
1: All righty.
2: Question number one for $50. It's a maths question. What is 12 times 12? Is it
3: A? Sorry.
2: Sorry.
3: That's not an accidental winner, by the way.
2: No, it's not. Okay, here we go. Is it A, 88, B, 68, or C, 144?
1: C, 144.
4: $50.
2: Thank you. And yeah, Jake, anytime we're making a mistake at the moment, people are ringing us saying you've made a mistake.
0: Yeah.
2: So our Exeter Winners competition is going to be very interesting for the next few weeks because we stuff up all the time.
0: Just highlighting how well we go most days, really. So we don't need that, by the way. Would you like to double and play for $100, Jace?
1: Yeah, let's go.
0: Which of the following is a national food of Japan? Is it A, sushi, B, lemon chicken, or C, cheeseburger?
1: A, sushi.
4: $100.
2: Okay, would you like to go for $200?
1: Let's go for it.
2: What colour is worn by the Melbourne Story?
3: Melbourne Storm.
2: It's meant to be, say Storm? Yeah, cool. Says Story. Also not an accidental winner, but a typo, NRL team. Is it A, green, B, red, or C, purple?
1: C, purple.
4: $200.
0: All right, let's see how we go. And the next one, shall we there, Jason? Would you like to double it and play for $400?
1: Why not?
0: Frogs, A, mammals, B, amphibians, or C, reptiles?
1: B, amphibians.
4: $400.
2: Well done. Okay, do you want to go for $800?
1: Why not?
2: Okay. In the film Elf, what flavour Pop-Tarts does Buddy the Elf use in his spaghetti? Is it A, chocolate fudge, B, apple, or C, caramel?
1: C, caramel.
4: Nothing.
2: Oh, it's chocolate. He goes nuts with the chocolate.
1: Never mind. You know, came with nothing, go with nothing.
2: Oh, yeah. That's a metaphor for life, really, too, isn't it?
0: Anyway, that's to protect you not having the money, really.
2: Well, that's good on him. That's great. That's good for you, Jace.
0: It is.
2: I like a positive person.
0: Yeah, it is a good way to go about it, Jace.
2: You can try for accidental winner later on in the day, which is not now. You losing is not an accidental winner.
0: Okay. Oh, what are you saying? That he does
2: he
0: stuffs up all the time.
2: No, that's not an accidental winner.
3: Double or nothing. We're back 8 o'clock tomorrow morning.
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6: There are reports of a crash causing some drama southbound at Oxenford. Very heavy from around about Pimpama down to that crash. And northbound is also a little slow through Oxenford. Local roads all flowing nicely at this stage. No major dramas. It is looking particularly heavy northbound on Bermuda Street as you head towards the intersection with Reedy Creek Road. But apart from that, nothing out of the ordinary. We will check it again in 15 minutes. If you do spot anything else, call the traffic hotline on 55192275. Gold Coast weather today, partly cloudy with a few showers and a top of 23 degrees. At the Seaway right now, it's 17. I know I want it, I want it, want it.
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0: Emily Jane on 102.9 Hot Tomato, and we have got a holiday a day to give away every single day this week. You could be getting on the first flight direct from the Gold Coast to beautiful Auckland, plus accommodation, breakfast daily, $300 spending money, and airport parking. When you hear the cue to call, that is when your chance is to call. It could be happening very, very soon.
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5: Thank you so much. I cannot thank everyone enough. This is mind-blowing and it's going to change my life.
6: Your name got called out and they were panning around trying to find everybody and everybody's looking around and then it pans to you and you're just sitting there stunned going, did they just say my name?
7: They just said my name.
6: It was so awesome.
0: And we've got the lucky winner, Rachel, on the phone this morning. Morning, Rachel.
8: Hello, good morning. How are we?
9: And you just happen to be a person that is a lot more financial than what you were last week.
8: I am absolutely gobsmacked still.
10: You look so surprised. I've gone back and watched the playback video and you are so shocked when your name's called out.
8: Yeah, I honestly didn't even think, even when it did say Rachel, I just thought, okay, this is going to be a cruel joke and it's going to be a Rachel something else, like a Smith or a Jones. And then when he kept saying my last name, I was like, oh my God, it's actually me.
9: So what was the reason that you needed the 20? Like, we would have talked to you, or someone from Hot Tomato would have talked to you at some stage, and you said, oh, I want to go in with a chance at the $20,000. They would have said, well, what would you like the money for? What was it that you said?
8: I do believe it would have been to possibly get a house.
10: Oh, wow. So that is huge for you.
8: It's insane. It takes so long to make that kind of money, so that's so important.
10: Oh, so have you been saving for a while, Rachel?
8: I've been working so hard to try and put money away a lot, and that's just, oh my God, it's a dream come true. That's so life-changing.
10: Oh my goodness, we need to give you a Hot Tomato sticker for you to stick on your letterbox when you get your house.
8: 1,000,000%.
9: Yeah. Rachel, how far off are you from going for it?
8: Not too far, actually. I've been working really hard for a long time, so, and any kind of work I do after hours, anything, everything just goes straight towards it.
10: Oh, well done, darling. Oh, I hope
9: we're
10: this happens
9: to you.
10: We're so
9: proud of you. That's awesome.
8: Thank you so much. I'm so grateful for you guys at Propel Property. It's a dream come true, honestly is.
10: Oh, my goodness. So what did you do afterwards? You realise it's you, you do all the hugs. Like, did you just sit for a while overwhelmed?
8: It was the most surreal feeling. I got in my car because I went there alone and then I went home and only my dog was at home. So I showed her the check and went, look what mum got us.
9: That is so cool, isn't it?
10: That is super cool. And did your dog, was your dog equally as excited?
8: She was glad that I went home and fed her.
10: A little bit of extra meat that night. I can afford the good dog food.
9: Yeah.
8: it was definitely a surreal drive home, that's for sure.
9: Would have been. You would have just not been able to stop smiling.
8: It was insane. I was beyond so grateful and happy on the night. I know I was trying to catch flies with my mouth open when I was so stunned when I found out, but I was like, oh my God, I still was in shock the entire weekend.
10: Have you ever won anything this big before, Rachel?
8: No, never. And I honestly didn't even expect it. I was just getting ready to clap someone else and be grateful for somebody else. I honestly couldn't even believe that it was me.
10: Well, there you go.
9: That's probably why you won. Yeah.
10: There you go.
8: I'm so grateful. Thank you so much, guys.
10: Oh, our pleasure,
9: You're
10: darling.
9: Welcome.
10: And, you know, when you get the house, give us a call. Let us know. Invite us to the housewarming.
8: 100%.
9: Good on you, Rachel. Congratulations.
8: Thank you so much, guys. I appreciate absolutely everything.
11: Right now on 102.9 Hot Tomato, we've only got time to play 20 songs at once, which sounds like this.

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1: 1029 Hot Tomato Traffic.
5: There are heavy delays in Coomera this morning due to a crash on the corner of Foxwell Road and Shipper Drive. It's specifically bad eastbound Foxwell Road and southbound Finnegan Way. Southbound Coomera Connector also really backed up. There's also been a crash on the M1 southbound at Oxenford just near Dreamworld, which is causing heavy delays. Southbound's also a little slow through the Helensvale stretch and around Smith Street. Northbound is nice and clear until you hit Logan Home, just a little slow through to Slacks Creek. We'll check in again in about 15 minutes. If you do spot anything else, call the traffic hotline on 55192275.
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5: It's just gone 8:30. Hi, I'm Lucy Knight. A major investigation is underway after a stolen car carrying three teenage girls ploughed into a home in Logan. The vehicle rolled several times before slamming into the two-storey property at Marsden just after 1 o'clock this morning. A 14-year-old girl was rushed to hospital in a potentially life-threatening condition, while the two other teens managed to escape with minor injuries. A 49-year-old male resident who was also treated for cuts to his feet from broken glass while rendering assistance to the girls. The federal government is facing more pressure with One Nation continuing its surge in the polls. Pauline Hanson's party has leapfrogged Labor for the first time in news poll history, claiming 31% of primary voter support. That's compared to the government's 30% and 18% for the coalition. Two of Queensland's former top cops are being recognised in today's King's Birthday Honours list. Steve Golshevsky, who retired earlier this year after a 46-year career in policing, and Katerina Carroll, both being appointed an Officer of the Order of Australia. A dozen Gold Coasters are also included in the list. And after a run of sunshine on the Gold Coast, we're now in for at least a week of drizzly weather. Showers are forecast from today right through to Sunday as an unseasonal winter wet weather system settles in. It won't be a deluge though, with only up to 6 to 10 millimetres forecast each day.
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5: to sport. Round 14 of the NRL continues this afternoon with a King's Birthday clash between the Eels and Bulldogs in Sydney. Last night, the West Tigers were humiliated by the Panthers 68-0, while the Sharks beat the Dragons 34-12. There's also some AFL action today, with Collingwood and Melbourne going head-to-head at the MCG for the Big Freeze blockbuster, raising money for MND. NRL star Jai Arrow is set to toss the coin just weeks after revealing his diagnosis. We'll check the latest Gold Coast weather next.
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5: To the weather, partly cloudy with a few showers about today, heading for a top of 23 degrees, showers and 23 again tomorrow. Rainy conditions continuing right through till the end of the week at least. At the Seaway right now, it is 17 degrees between 6am and 6pm today when we accidentally stuff up. You cash in. 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
9: Hello everybody, this is your captain speaking. 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
10: Okay, if you've just joined us, we've got a Holiday A Day to give away. This is so exciting. Qantas will soon be flying direct from the Gold Coast to Auckland. Direct flight. And we're putting Gold Coasters on the very first flight. This is going to be so handy for Gold Coasters and for the Kiwis that live here now.
11: Yeah. Catching a bus up the road.
10: It really will be.
11: Straight on.
10: Jump up in the morning, drive to the airport, park, and within 2 hours, you're going to be in a whole other country, hit the ground running, have lunch in Auckland. How's that?
11: Now, we've got to get as many people on in 60 seconds.
10: Mm-hmm. And so then they're put on the standby list.
11: Yeah.
10: And then, just the very end of the show, we'll announce one of these people. There's already 9 people on the list from the last time we did it. We've got 60 seconds to answer everyone.
12: Radio stunning.
10: Are we ready?
12: In 3, 2, 1.
10: Okay. Carmen from Hollywell, you're on the standby list.
11: Well done.
13: Thank
11: Azaria.
13: Amazing. Thank you.
11: Azaria from Hope Island, you're on the list.
13: Awesome, thank you so much.
11: Well done.
10: Okay, let's go to Dee from Pacific Pines. Congratulations, you're on the standby list.
14: Woohoo, thank you.
10: All righty.
11: Good on you, Troy from Tullabudra. You are on the list.
15: You beauty.
11: Yeah.
10: I got Meg from Carrara. You're on the list.
16: Awesome, thank you.
11: Hey, Ross from Mermaid Waters, you are on the list.
17: Beautiful, thank you.
10: All right, let's hope that you have your passport. Sarah from Mudjerabar, you're on the list.
11: Yeah, well done. Right. We've got Joe from Varsity Lakes. You are on the list.
18: Yay, thank you.
10: All right, let's go to Justin in Ashmore. Congratulations, you're on the standby list.
19: Yay, great.
10: Okay, good one. All right. We got
11: Debbie. You're on the list, Debbie, from Varsity Lakes.
20: Thank you.
10: Awesome. All right, who have we got now?
12: 60 seconds.
10: Oh, my God. That is so stressful. Oh. That is so stressful.
11: Yeah, we tried to get through.
10: Yep.
11: So many people.
10: I can't even remember how many was there.
11: No, I didn't count them. That's not important. What's important is one of you are going to win today.
10: And in a matter of minutes.
11: Yes.
12: Minutes.
10: Minutes. One of you, we're going to call back and get your passport ready. Hey, Gaylee. It's really easy.
11: Yeah, I'd be no good in this competition, would I? Hey?
12: Ready for your next New Zealand adventure. Qantas will soon be flying direct from the Gold Coast to Auckland, making it easier than ever to travel in style to New Zealand. Gaylee, what have we got coming up?
11: We're going to talk about Kieran Foran, the ex-Titan and now Manly coach. I'm a bit disappointed he's not still with us, in some capacity, because he's such a good guy. But anyway, they're having fun at Manly at the moment.
12: It's next, 1029, Hot Tomato.

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1: Kieran Foran used to play with the Titans. He's played with a couple of teams, of course, and famous for his time at the Bulldogs and Manly. So he was going to be an assistant coach with us, but then he got a better offer down in Manly and was an assistant coach. Then they changed coaches. He's taken over and they have won a lot of games.
2: I just love him.
1: Keeps on winning. We loved our time with him, didn't we? He was great and a bit of a legend. And he's one of those guys, you know, in all sports, in all the codes, there are blokes that you can't stand from the opposition. They're good players, but you go, oh, I can't stand him. He gets under my skin. Foz is one of those blokes, I think, mostly, that blokes, supporters from other teams, they still like Kieran Foran.
2: It's like I support the Titans and then second team is the Broncos, but my third team's now Manly because of Foz. So if Manly wins, I'm like, yeah, that's my team.
0: He's changing a lot of perceptions because a lot of fans hate Manly, but I've seen a lot of people saying, oh, can't hate them as much anymore because Kieran's such a good guy.
2: Yeah, that's how I feel.
1: Which is really legacy and just a reflection of who he is as a person. And apparently, great coach. He's connected, see? Connects with all the blokes that are playing there. But what they've done, a couple of things recently, they're calling his style of football Fozball. his nickname being Foz, of course, and they've just gone, oh, they're playing Fozball now.
2: Yes.
1: So they're going out and winning games playing Fozball.
2: It'll become a thing. He needs to do, you know how Corey Parker has the Corey Parker Nines, and it's a kids' tournament that he's rolling out everywhere, and they're really good, very popular here on the coast. They need to do one in Sydney, the Fozball
1: just
2: tournament.
1: Just call it Fozball.
2: Yeah, and all the grassroots kids, and it's a whole tournament, Fozball.
1: Oh, should have we said that out loud? Like should have we said that out loud?
2: It's a great
1: we should have
2: brand.
1: Just texted him.
2: We can't own it, it is.
1: Well,
2: but
1: we
2: yes.
1: just text him. It's okay. not for us.
2: So give us a cut.
1: To help a brother out.
2: When you get this up and going.
1: But anyway, in Manly, in Manly Vale, they have KFC, and they pull down the sign with the Colonel's face on it, and they put Kieran Foran's face up there.
2: It's so good, but as the Colonel.
1: As
2: so
1: the
2: not
1: Colonel.
2: His face.
1: No.
2: Like he is the Colonel with the tie and everything.
1: Yeah, but it's his head.
2: It should stay.
1: How funny is
2: that? It should be rolled out to every KFC across the country.
1: Well, I don't think they want it in Bankstown. Like, I don't think they want it in all the other places. Fozball. Anyway, I've got aspirations here. I want to be the Hamburglar.
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4: There's still some delays in Coomera this morning due to a crash on the corner of Foxwell Road and Shipper Drive. Patchy delays southbound on the M1 from up Coomera to Narang, and southbound on the Coomera Connector also looking really backed up. If you do spot anything else, call the traffic hotline on 55192275. Gold Coast weather today, showers and a top of 23 degrees. At the Seaway right now, it's 18.
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0: Family Jade on 102.9 Hot Tomato. The 20 song music marathon is coming up after 9 o'clock this morning.
1: Hello, everybody. This is your captain speaking. Kelly and Emily Jade's holiday a day to Auckland is ready for takeoff.
2: Hooray, hooray, it's a holiday.
3: Alrighty, so we're giving away a holiday a day all week because Qantas is going to be flying direct from the Gold Coast to Auckland. So we're going to put Gold Coasters on the very first flight over. So you're going to have to be available on June the 16th. That's when it's going over.
4: 4 days.
3: Yep. And you're going to have breakfast daily, $300 spending money, airport parking. So when you hear the boarding call, you give us a call and we put you on the standby list. We're putting as many people as we can on the list in 60 seconds. It's hectic.
0: Yep.
3: And then we're calling somebody back at the end of the show every single day this week. So this will be the time. Yeah. You're going to hear Joy on the radio every single time.
4: Who's it going to be today?
0: Let's call our winner. Her name's Carmen. Hopefully she picks
3: answers.
0: Up.
5: Hello, Carmen speaking.
3: Hey!
4: Hey! Carmen.
3: Carmen, it's Gailey and Emily Jade.
5: Oh, hi.
4: Are you ready for your next New Zealand adventure?
5: Absolutely.
3: Congratulations, you're our winner for today.
4: Yay!
5: Oh, thank you.
3: It's our pleasure. Now, we are flying direct from the GC to Auckland. It's the first ever flight that's going direct. It's going to be such a godsend to us, really. So many people wanting to head over to New Zealand, whether they're from there or it's just a great place to holiday. And you also are going to get accommodation, breakfast daily and $300 spending money and airport parking.
5: Wow, your favourite day. I'm from New Zealand and my mum lives over there as well, so we have to go back and visit her.
3: Oh, my God. Now, here's what you need to know is that you've got to go on the day. So keep Tuesday, June 16 free, and then you'll be returning Saturday, June 20. So you get that 4 nights accommodation at the Vomo Hotel, which is really nice, central. And
5: wow.
3: And, of course, that money and everything. And then you'll be there with all the Hot Tomato listeners as well, so it's going to be a vibe.
5: I can't
4: wait. Yeah, take them all to see your mum. She'll love it. That'd be really cool.
3: Can you do that? Have a hungy at Carmen's mum's house.
4: Yeah, yeah. Here you go, mum. Here's a whole lot of people I don't even know.
0: Start digging that pit.
4: Yeah.
0: Good on you, Carmen. Congratulations.
5: Amazing. Thank you so much.
0: We're going to have a holiday a day every single day this week. Ready for your next New Zealand adventure. Qantas will be soon flying direct from Gold Coast to Auckland, making it easier than ever to travel to New Zealand in style.
6: You just remember what your old past said. Yeah, you got a friend in me.
3: Wish we could get on that plane. It'd be so fun.
4: Oh, I've got a feeling you're actually probably texting the boss right now.
3: I'm looking at my diary. I'm like, what are we doing next week? It's like next week.
0: Next week.
4: Well, I can't go.
3: I can't go because you can't get
0: a passport.
3: You've got no passport.
4: So anyway, that's all right. I'll hold down the fort.
3: You suck.
4: You go.
3: Come on. Yeah.
4: Well, you can go.
3: No, but I want you to come too. It'll be fun.
0: Hey. We'll go.
3: Okay, me and Jakey will go.
4: Oh, yeah, I'll do the panelling. Good luck with the show getting on.
0: We'll see you back here 5 a.m. tomorrow morning with another New Zealand holiday to give away tomorrow. See you then.
6: Jump. Yeah, you got a friend in me.
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5: It's 9 o'clock. Hi, I'm Lucy Knight. Police have revealed a stolen car is at the centre of a serious crash that's damaged a house in Logan. The vehicle rolled several times before hitting a two-storey property in Marsden just after 1 o'clock this morning. Three girls inside the car are in hospital, including 15-year-old passenger with life-threatening injuries. A dozen Gold Coasters are being recognised today in the King's Birthday Honours list. Amongst them is 106-year-old Florence Drury, who's being awarded for volunteering in the community for an incredible 62 years. She is the oldest living recipient of the Medal of the Order of Australia. A bombshell new poll has revealed Pauline Hanson's One Nation has overtaken Labor for the first time. The latest news poll puts One Nation's primary support at a record 31%, dropping the federal government to second place. Nationals leader Matt Canavan telling Nine, Aussies aren't happy. Their concerns over immigration and cost of living are being ignored.
6: I think we've got to recognise that people are angry. I think the problem the government has is they haven't listened to the Australian people. I mean, the Australian people want migration to come down, yet and the Labor Party in their budget a couple of weeks ago increased the amount of migration numbers they had from their previous plans.
5: And Donald Trump has had a meltdown during an NBC interview, the US president lashing out at a leading journalist when she challenged him on claims the 2020 American election was rigged before he stormed out. To sport, Maroons coach Billy Slater is shaking up his side, recalling Reece Walsh for the must-win clash at the MCG. Walsh has been brought into the bench as a utility weapon, forcing Broncos teammate Ezra Mam out of the squad. The Blues are delaying their selection news until the final game of the NRL wraps up tonight. And the Australian swimming trials kick off in Sydney today. The event decides the makeup of the Dolphins team for the upcoming Glasgow Commonwealth Games. Olympic swimming legend Kate Campbell telling Nine, we've got a stack of stars set to make a splash.
7: We have a stellar lineup. We have Kayleigh McEwen hitting the pool, Molly O'Callaghan, Cameron McAvoy, newly minted world record holder.
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5: To the weather, partly cloudy with a few showers today, top of 23 degrees, showers and 23 again tomorrow with the rainy conditions sticking around for the rest of the week. At the Seaway right now, it's 18 degrees. Between 6 a.m. and 6 p.m. today when we accidentally stuff up, you cash in. 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

If you had one shot or one opportunity to seize everything you ever wanted in one moment, would you capture it or just let it slip? Yeah.

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The show's Gayle and Emily Jade and Moira and Big Trev. 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

0: 20 Song Music Marathon on 102.9 Hot Tomato. Coming up at 10 o'clock, we've got some of the killers for you, plus that huge one from Sam Fender and Olivia Dean getting together. It is a massive accidental winners. If we stuff up on air, you could be winning $500 instantly. If you play the same song twice or a song stops halfway through, you could be a winner with Hot Tomato and TPIA Lawyers. Accidental winners happening very soon.
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2: It's 10 o'clock. Hi, I'm Sinead Holmes. The PM has confirmed a state funeral will be held for former Australian of the Year, Professor Richard Scollier, following his death. The world-renowned melanoma expert passed away at the age of 59 after losing his battle against an aggressive brain tumour. Anthony Albanese confirming he will be honoured and remembered by the nation.
3: The hearts of all Australians go out to his wife, Dr. Katie Nicholl, who I spoke with this morning and offered a state funeral for Professor Scollier, which has been accepted.
2: A major investigation is underway after a stolen car carrying three teenage girls plowed into a home in Logan. The vehicle rolled several times before slamming into the two-storey property at Marsden just after one this morning. A 14